0: But your village might be tired right now. Turns out the average North American grandparent has 6 grandchildren. That's according to the University of Michigan's Health and Retirement Study. If you think you're stretched thin, then know that 19% of today's grandparents report having 7 to 10 grandkids, and 14% have more than 10. Grandma and Grandpa, we need a day off. Our 4th grandchild is on the way right now.
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0: And coming up, I'll share some surprising strategies to help unleash your inner genius. I'll tell you why brain expert Neil Pavitt says smart people like Steve Jobs, Pablo Picasso, and writer Ray Bradbury needed to make a big mess before they could tap into their genius.
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0: Hi, we're Heather and Maddie. We'll be back for another live show tomorrow.
1: Many of you might have missed today's show because of the holiday. Good news, we're just going to repeat the whole thing tomorrow. We don't have to do it.
0: Maddie.
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0: 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We're doing a whole new show tomorrow.
1: Got to come up with all new stuff.
0: The Heather and Maddie Olympics. 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And the TSO Flyaway resumes at 9. Oh, and you've got your Whatcha Watchin' review of Other Mommy.
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2: All right, my intelligent friends, here we go with how to unleash your inner genius, according to brain expert Neil Pavitt. First, stop complaining and ruminating, because after 30 minutes of gloom and doom thinking, levels of the stress hormone cortisol spike. That slows communication between brain cells. Another brain booster, surprise, a messy environment. Northwestern University research found people in messy rooms, they solved brain teasers faster and were more creative than people in tidy spaces. And famously creative people in messy settings include Steve Jobs, Pablo Picasso, science fiction writer Ray Bradbury. Why does a mess help? It helps us think in less structured ways. And then, try to think like a child as often as possible. Researchers asked students to write essays, but half were told to pretend they were 7 years old when everything seemed new and fun. The result? Those who'd written from a child's perspective came up with ideas that were significantly more original.
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9: Increasing clouds tonight. It'll stay dry this evening. A couple of light showers after midnight. Late night temperatures down to 52. Mostly cloudy on Tuesday. Occasional scattered light rain showers, but there'll be dry periods too. Precipitation doesn't look very heavy. Highs around 63. Mostly sunny. Nice on Wednesday. Much warmer. Highs between 70 and 75. Sunshine cooler but nice for Thursday and a high of 62. I'm 12 News Chief Meteorologist Tony Petrocca for Light 105.

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0: 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I've gone to Tesh.com and pulled up our hearing clarity assessment. You can find your hearing clarity score. You answer about 2 minutes of practical questions. You get a simple plan for conversations, even TV volume, ringing in your ears, noisy rooms, car listening. And we also have action plans, your next smart hearing step. Again, that's at Tesh.com, and you're listening to Intelligence for Your Life on the radio. So let's do this. Let's try these three foods to protect your hearing. I want you to try them. Sweet potatoes is first. Turns out sweet potatoes' beta-carotene content, which most orange-fleshed foods have, by the way, is linked to a lower risk of hearing loss. Also for hearing, eat more spinach. It's a great source of iron, which can reduce the risk of hearing loss. Another food for your ears, almonds. I had no idea. The hearing loss caused by loud noises is counteracted by the magnesium in almonds. Here are the foods again, the hearing foods. Almonds, spinach, and sweet potatoes. And again, that hearing assessment, it's free. It's at Tesh.com.
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0: 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Just go to Tesh.com and take it today. It's free.
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2: John Tesh with you, Intelligence for Your Life. And here we go with the latest on aging and childbirth. Interesting study. The latest research is telling us that the more children a woman has, the slower she ages. Scientists from Simon Fraser University in British Columbia, they discovered that women who give birth to more children actually have longer telomeres. And you know that they are the protective tips at the end of each DNA strand. Longer telomeres mean more longevity. They slow the rate at which a woman's body ages. So even though it may seem like your kids are giving you more gray hairs and wrinkles, the opposite is true. The scientists theorize that women with a lot of kids age more slowly so they can be around to help their children grow up. Also, the more kids a woman has, the more estrogen she produces, which also slows down aging. Estrogen can function as a powerful antioxidant that protects cells against telomere shortening. So even though you may feel like your kids are sending you to an early grave, they're actually the reason why you will live a whole lot longer.
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5: Increasing clouds tonight. It'll stay dry this evening. A couple of light showers after midnight. Late night temperatures down to 52. Mostly cloudy on Tuesday. Occasional scattered light rain showers, but there'll be dry periods too. Precipitation doesn't look very heavy. Highs around 63. Mostly sunny. Nice on Wednesday. Much warmer. Highs between 70 and 75. Sunshine cooler but nice for Thursday. And a high of 62. I'm 12 News Chief Meteorologist Tony Petrocca for Light 105.

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2: All right, espresso lovers, I have some good news. Your shot or your latte could potentially help prevent the development of Alzheimer's disease. How? Well, this comes from new research from the University of Verona in Italy, published in the Journal of Agricultural and Food Chemistry. So we already knew that coffee consumption has a protective effect on two of the most common neurodegenerative diseases, Parkinson's and Alzheimer's. So the researchers experimented with the compounds in espresso, which are more potent than brewed coffee, to see if any of them could have an impact on the development of Alzheimer's disease. What they found was espresso reduces the accumulation and consolidation of tau proteins. Those are linked to Alzheimer's. And the scientists say whether espresso is consumed alone or mixed into a latte, an Americano, or even an espresso martini, they said, it can have a protective and preventative effect when it comes to Alzheimer's.
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0: 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The Rhode Island SPCA's annual Pause in the Park is coming up October 18th at Rocky Point State Park in Warwick.
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0: This is Intelligence for Your Life. My name is John Tesh. I have a question for you. Is something rolling around in your mind all day, all night, making you worry and ruminate? Maybe a fight with a friend or a mistake you made at work? To clear your mind, I want you to do this. Just clean your hands. It'll work wonders. Or take out the hand sanitizer, squirt some in your palms, rub those thoughts away. This comes from the Journal of Experimental Psychology. In their study, people who used hand wipes, sanitizers, after reflecting on a negative experience, were able to let go more easily and shift their thinking to future events faster than those who didn't use the wipes. Basically, cleaning your hands is a way of wiping your mental state clean. It creates mental distance from the old thoughts, primes the mind for something new and a fresh start. So next time a troubling thought is plaguing you, clean your hands to clear your mind. And washing your hands nice and slowly does wonders.
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0: Hi, we're Heather and Maddie. We'll be back for another live show tomorrow.
1: Many of you might have missed today's show because of the holiday. Good news, we're just going to repeat the whole thing tomorrow. We don't have to do it.
0: Maddie.
1: What?
0: We're not doing that. We're doing a whole new show tomorrow.
1: Got to come up with all new stuff.
0: The Heather and Maddie Olympics. The Wheel of Fun for tickets to see the Bodyguard at PPAC. And the TSO Flyaway resumes at 9. Oh, and you've got your Whatcha Watchin' review of Other Mommy.
1: Okay, that's terrifying. And I haven't even seen the movie yet.
0: 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Heather and Maddie, tomorrow on Light 105.

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0: I'm here to tell you, because it works for me, you can improve your life in less than 20 minutes every morning. This comes from Harvard-trained positive psychologist Sean Acker, author of one of my favorite books, The Happiness Advantage. So here are a few of his steps to have a positive mindset, increase focus, and boost your energy levels. First, every day, every morning, take 2 minutes to write down three things you're grateful for. Do that every day, and you will train your brain to look for positives rather than negatives. 2 minutes to write down three things you're grateful for. Then, take another 2 minutes to journal about one positive experience from the last 24 hours. Bullet point each detail you remember, and your brain will relive the experience. Sean Acker, our expert, says the brain can't tell the difference between visualization and actual experience, so you'll double the positive effect of the event. And exercise in the morning for just 15 minutes. Doesn't have to be high intensity. Walking the dog, dancing, or hula hooping will even work. Acker says daily exercise is as effective as taking an antidepressant. And your brain will record that daily exercise as a win. It's going to propel you in a positive direction for the rest of the day. Use 2 minutes each day to meditate. That's enough to stop stress levels and improve focus. And finally, again from the book, The Happiness Advantage, send a kind text message to start somebody else's day on the right foot. It will strengthen your social connections, which is key for longevity. That is how to improve your life in less than 20 minutes every day. Gratitude, positive journaling, exercise, meditation, and sending a positive message to somebody else. Now get started.
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0: 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The Rhode Island SPCA's annual Paws in the Park is coming up October 18th at Rocky Point State Park in Warwick.
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3: Increasing clouds tonight. It'll stay dry this evening. A couple of light showers after midnight. Late night temperatures down to 52. Mostly cloudy on Tuesday. Occasional scattered light rain showers, but there'll be dry periods too. Precipitation doesn't look very heavy. Highs around 63. Mostly sunny. Nice on Wednesday. Much warmer. Highs between 70 and 75. Sunshine cooler but nice for Thursday and a high of 62. I'm 12 News Chief Meteorologist Tony Petracca for Light 105.

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2: Important question that I would like you to answer. You can answer in your head if you want. How did you sleep last night? If you're like most people, you slept 90 minutes less than you need for the best health. So we're going to talk about what's sabotaging your sleep. And we'll start with working in a space without windows during the day. Workers in offices with windows get over 45 minutes more sleep per night. How does this happen? Well, it's because exposure to natural light is one of the main ways we regulate our sleep patterns. If you don't have an office with a view, just make sure you get some morning light. It's the most important when it comes to regulating our circadian rhythm. That's a good tip. Speaking of morning, 7 a.m. happens to be the best hour to exercise for a good night's sleep. In a study, people who walked at that hour, they slept longer at night, had more restorative sleep than those who walked midday or in the evening. They also had lower blood pressure throughout the day, which helped them sleep better at night. And then, listen, Michigan State University researchers say 9 o'clock at night, that's the latest you should be using your smartphone. Workers who monitored their phones after 9 p.m. were more tired and less engaged the next day. We can thank that blue light from our screens for disrupting the release of the sleep hormone melatonin. So if you got to be on call, dim the brightness to reduce the sleep sabotaging effects.
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2: All right, my friends, if you're planning a getaway with the kids or the grandkids, we now know the best place to take them, and we know this as grandparents, me and Connie. Don't worry about going somewhere new. Take them someplace familiar instead. Child psychologist Dr. Oliver James says all kids really want is to go back to the same place year after year, whether that's a lake house or a trip to see the grandparents. Hello. He says before age 5, kids are not equipped to appreciate new places. Then from about 5 until 10, kids become very nostalgic. They form an attachment to a single place and they want to return there constantly. Turns out it isn't until kids are in their late teens that they're ready to hit the road and explore new parts of the world. However, even then, they may just want to return to the same places. It reduces stress in their lives, and feeling at home somewhere away from home can be very powerful and positive psychologically. Something to think about.
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0: You know me. Our researchers and I are always searching for ways to boost your brain, protect you from Alzheimer's, and here's how to cut your risk. You can cut your risk of developing Alzheimer's in half. Just make it a point to regularly eat blueberries and other blue-hued fruits and vegetables. So purple grapes, eggplant, red cabbage, that's huge. Because they are packed with brain-protective micronutrients called polyphenols. I'm always talking about these. This comes from Dr. Martha Claire Morris, who is a nutritional epidemiologist at Rush University Medical Center. It turns out that blueberries are also the only fruit specifically included in this MIND diet we're always talking about, short for Mediterranean Intervention for Neurodegenerative Delay, the MIND diet, a diet that can lower your risk of Alzheimer's disease by up to 53% when it's followed consistently, the MIND diet. So aim for at least half a cup of blueberries twice a week, along with other brain-healthy foods like leafy green vegetables and especially nuts, beans, fish, and lots of olive oil, and even a little dash of red wine.
1: Intelligence for your life.
0: And coming up, in a relationship, who should be the boss at home, maintaining control of family schedules, chores, and other activities? Should it be the guy or the woman, or both equally? This will definitely be a conversation starter, because I'll explain why a new study from Iowa State found putting the right person in charge at home is the key to lasting marital bliss.
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0: Okay, gentlemen, listen up. It may sound old-fashioned, but a new study is telling us it's true. Let the woman in your life be the boss at home. Researchers from Iowa State University say this is the key to lasting marital bliss. Psychologists studied couples' relationships and found that women tend to control important household matters like chores, family schedules, and activities. And women typically have stronger opinions regarding their home and family than men. As a result, the happiest husbands were those who agreed with their wives regarding everyday decisions about the home and family. And men who did voice an opposing opinion were more likely to find themselves unhappy and involved in more arguments. And although this sounds outdated now, since women are as likely as men to be the family breadwinner, it's the result of research done on couples in their 30s. It backs up previous studies, which show a marker of a healthy marriage is when men accept the influence of their wives.
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1: Increasing clouds tonight. It'll stay dry this evening. A couple of light showers after midnight. Late night temperatures down to 52. Mostly cloudy on Tuesday. Occasional scattered light rain showers, but there'll be dry periods too. Precipitation doesn't look very heavy. Highs around 63. Mostly sunny. Nice on Wednesday. Much warmer. Highs between 70 and 75. Sunshine cooler but nice for Thursday and a high of 62. I'm 12 News Chief Meteorologist Tony Petracca for Light 105.

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2: From our health and wellness files, is it possible, you think, to make pain go away like magic? It's what physiotherapist Dr. Felicity Braithwaite wanted to find out in one of the latest studies on the placebo effect. It's when people are given a pill or treatment that does nothing, but they're told that it will relieve their pains or symptoms. You know what it is, the placebo effect. It ends up working simply because people believed it would work. The power of suggestion. So in her new study, Dr. Braithwaite and her team consulted with some trained magicians and created a fake pain treatment involving fake acupuncture needles. Unlike real ones, the fake needles were designed to never puncture the skin. Their tips just retracted back into the needle's handle. And during the treatment, pain patients were constantly asked health questions while being told it was perfectly normal if they didn't feel anything pierce their skin. Dr. Braithwaite says those were classic distraction tactics used by magicians to create what's known as a, quote, cognitive illusion, where you're led to think or believe something that isn't really happening. What did happen? Among those who believed they were getting legitimate acupuncture treatments, most said they felt less pain afterward. More proof that the placebo effect is very real and it works.
3: Intelligence for your life.
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0: If you find yourself tossing and turning, fall asleep faster by drinking a mug of warm milk or cocoa with a dash of nutmeg on top. So it helps because a compound in nutmeg called myristicin triggers the release of the calming, soothing brain chemical serotonin. Yeah. Researchers at the University of Michigan also found that nutmeg calms brain waves, which means a dash of nutmeg before bed, it could keep you from waking up in the middle of the night. Try it.
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1: 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Good morning. 57 degrees right now. Full forecast coming up in a couple of minutes. Here's your 105-second update.
2: Defending the diesel deal. Good morning. President Trump not backing down. Criticism over the deal with Vladimir Putin trying to ease prices for diesel in the U.S. Debate for governor going to wind through our studios later today. Democrat Helena Bonanno Foulkes, Republican Aaron Gukian, Independent Ken Block will be here. This is all on the eve of early voting in Rhode Island that starts tomorrow. Testimony expected to begin in Matthew Farwell's trial in Boston today. Feds say they'll call three women who've had affairs with the former Stoughton police officer accused of strangling a 23-year-old to cover up a sexual relationship in fact when the victim was 15. In sports on Monday Night Football, the Bills bounced back in a thriller, a 37-34 overtime win as they beat the Rams at SoFi. Charlie McAvoy returns as the Bruins open up a four-game Western swing late tonight at San Jose. I'm Bill Haberman.
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5: No major problems right now on 95 or 195 getting in and out of Providence. 610 inbound, busy but moving past Dean Street as you make your way towards 95. Down South County Way, 403 eastbound. If you're heading into Quonset, still pretty sluggish. We had some earlier road work and an earlier crash. So use caution through there for at least the next few minutes. I'm Robin Murphy with your Right Now Traffic.
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9: Mainly cloudy, cooler for today. There'll be a few occasional light rain showers, a little bit of mist at times. Temperatures topping out in the lower 60s. Cloudy tonight with a few scattered light rain showers, lows in the upper 50s. We're back to sunshine and seasonally warm on Wednesday. High temperatures topping out mid and upper 70s. Sunny skies, cooler on Thursday with highs in the lower 60s. I'm 12 News Chief Meteorologist Tony Petrarca for Light 105.
1: It is now 57 degrees, 602 at Light 105.
0: Live from Providence, Rhode Island, it's Heather and Maddie.
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12: All y'all that want me to sing you, I will always love you. Give me a hell yeah.
1: Cricket.
13: Hell yeah.
1: Cricket. Oh, come on, Lori.
0: It's the start of another day with Heather and Maddie on Light 105.
1: Hello and good morning and welcome to the Heather and Maddie Show. Hi, Maddie.
2: Glad that clip cut off before Stone Cold Matty Austin kept singing. It's too early for that type of nonsense.
1: Oh, I thought it was Ghost Hogan.
2: No.
12: Hogan's this. Oh. Stone Cold this.
1: Oh, I got my dead wrestlers confused.
12: Macho Man Randy Savage.
1: Oh, wow.
12: Ooh, yeah.
1: Okay.
2: They all said the same thing. Oh, yeah, brother. You know what I mean? Very similar.
1: We're going to start the morning off with the first Sippers Club right after this song.
14: And then the American Dream, Dusty Rose.
1: What is happening right now?

0: Heather and Maddie on Light 105 at the bar getting tipsy already. We might have to have a conversation. Just saying.
1: Yeah.
0: It's now 6:06 on this Tuesday morning.
2: Welcome to the First Sippers Club. Let's take that first sip together. Heather and Maddie.
1: Heather.
0: Matthew.
1: Perfect morning for the First Sippers Club. We missed a lot of you yesterday if you're just joining us because we know it was a holiday. And we didn't receive the voluminous texts we usually do. So we look forward to hearing from more of you this morning. Tell us what you're drinking and what's on your mind as we wake up together.
0: There is a Podscription podcast
1: of
0: yesterday's show in case you missed us. And you want to catch up on things that you might have missed.
1: The hijinks.
0: Right.
1: I'm going with my comically large tumbler of black coffee with a splash of oat milk. And it's divine this morning. You know what's funny? Let's talk coffee for a second.
0: Go.
1: Because I have the automated coffee maker, so it goes off by itself at 4 a.m. And I've tried to be quick in going down to get it because I've noticed if it stays on the heating plate too long, you know, it makes itself at 4 a.m. and I'm getting ready. And I come downstairs about 4:10 a.m. and I grab it off. But it's set to keep heating it for like, I don't know, I think it goes 15 extra minutes.
0: You run the risk of burn.
1: Yes, exactly. But here's the thing. I just assumed that. This morning I ran a little late and I was down like 4:20, 4:30 almost. And it actually tastes better this morning. And I'm wondering if it's just the right amount of heat that it's actually kind of cooking the coffee, if you will, right? Because it's particularly good this morning. It was the first morning I've been late.
0: It marinated.
1: Yes. So maybe the play is to start it a little earlier. I thought I was kind of helping myself by being quick on the hot plate, but I don't think so.
0: Yeah, I don't think you risk burn until after an hour. So
1: right. All right.
0: I think you're good.
1: I'm going to set it for like 3:50 tomorrow.
0: Coffee this thoughts with Maddie Blake. I didn't even great story you because I'm here for it.
1: You're too tired.
0: Yeah, no. I'm here for it. I'm having some of my Yogi throat comfort tea again with honey. And
1: you're still not 100%.
0: Oh no.
1: No, you're not even
0: so I don't even 60, think I'm close to it.
1: Half 50% better? No.
0: I don't even know. This whole thing goes in waves.
1: Yeah.
0: You know, like I feel great in the middle of the day and then I crash again at like 5 p.m.
1: Yeah.
0: And then I have a coughing fit after dinner. So, yay.
1: Colleen had always lectured me I'd wake up when I was sick and I'd be like, I'm better. She's like, it's the morning. I'm like, no, it's not. I'm better. And then by 3, I was like, she was right again.
0: Yeah, I know. So I think that if you're dealing with this sickness that I have, that everyone seems to have, and different variations, like Scott was really sick. I'm just kind of like mild of what he had.
1: Yeah.
0: It's the long play.
1: Well,
0: unfortunately,
1: that's a good question. Would you rather have the severe sickness for 2 days, just get it over with, or the less, you know, the more mild case, but have it last forever? I think I might take the former. And just get it over with.
0: I think a lot of people want to just like if it's going to be terrible, let it be terrible for 2 days. I think I'm dying.
1: Yeah.
0: But if you tell me that like 2 days from now, I'm going to be back to 100%. Yes.
1: Because it's the super long cough. Like, it's exhausting. Your ribs hurt. Your stomach hurts. You're coughing for 3 weeks, a month.
0: Yesterday, Scott came into the kitchen and he goes, I feel like I need to crawl out of my own body. And I said, okay. Do you want me to help you? I go, one Scott, go over there. The other Scott, go over there. And stay away from each other. Like, separating the kids. He's like, if only it was that easy.
1: Yeah, if only.
0: So, Scott was all upset yesterday.
1: Why?
0: Because Goose, our dog, got a cough drop. He got a hold of a cough drop.
1: Okay. Did he chew it?
0: He started to, and he got the cough drop away from him, but he never found the wrapper. So he was like, oh no, what did this dog eat?
1: He ate the wrapper,
0: And I said, Scott, I don't know why you're worrying about this. This is totally fine. He's like, what are you talking about? I said, well, we no longer have a dog. And he's like, what? We don't have a dog anymore? I go, no. He's just a little horse.
1: Did he then say, I knew I married the right person? That's what I would have said.
0: No, I laughed so hard. He goes, oh, look at you. You think you're so funny. I go, come on. Give me that at least a little bit. That's kind of funny.
1: I love when Colleen comes up with the one-liner that I wish I had.
0: Right.
1: There you go. There he is. All right. Well, We'll get you through this, Heather.
0: Agenda today.
1: Yeah, we have a lot on the plate.
0: We have a what you watching. You're going to tell us about going to see Other Mommy yesterday.
1: Yep.
0: With your son, Max.
1: Yep.
0: We have the Heather and Maddie Olympics.
1: Mm-hmm.
0: We have the Wheel of Fun. We're going to give away some more tickets for The Bodyguard, the musical at PPAC. That's at 8:10. And then our Trans-Siberian Orchestra Flyaway Contest resumes at 9.
1: All right.
0: And then we're going to fit in some other stuff throughout the whole show. And of course, we'd love to hear from you, 401-272-5483. We no longer have a dog, just a little horse. I just wanted to sink in, marinate like your coffee.
1: It has.

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1: No major problems right now on 95 or 195 getting in and out of Providence. 610 inbound, busy but moving past Dean Street as you make your way towards 95. Down South County Way, 403 eastbound if you're heading into Quonset. Still pretty sluggish. We had some earlier road work and an earlier crash, so use caution through there for at least the next few minutes. I'm Robin Murphy with your Right Now Traffic.
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0: Heather and Maddie on Light 105. It is now 6:21. Good morning and welcome to our show. Nice to hear from a bunch of you, including Bethany in New Bedford, who said that she just went to King Richard's Fair yesterday.
1: Oh, yeah.
0: And had a lovely time. I'm actually thinking about going this weekend. We'll see what happens with weather and how I'm feeling.
2: You need to just stay home and have chicken soup and get better. You're always on the go. I think part of the reason you're still sick is you went out kerfluffling over that Outlander thing.
0: Wow, a friend would be like, hey, Heather, I just hope you feel good, instead of scolding.
2: Sorry, I did scold you a little bit. But I think you need to just slow it down.
0: Okay.
2: Take it easy. Netflix and chill.
0: Okay.
2: And I don't mean the naughty kind of Netflix and chill.
0: I know what you're saying.
2: I mean, literally watch movies and stay under your Afghan.
0: Gary from Cranston says, good morning, Heather and Maddie. I'm sipping my hot coffee, caramel swirl and cream, along with you this morning. And by the way, he says, my coffee seems to taste better when I'm listening to your show, even when you're not at 100%.
2: That's a fact. Many scientists have studied this. If you listen to Heather and Maddie in the morning while having your coffee, everything tastes better.
0: That's so nice.
2: Yes.
0: And Ann in Pawtucket is a trooper, and she's working, and she's also feeling under the weather. So hang in there, Ann. You got this. Maybe your friend will tell you what you should do this weekend to take care of yourself.
2: That's right.
0: Yes.
2: Because he cares about you, maybe.
0: Right. All right. It's time for something that we have here, and maybe this will help get the brain firing, you know, after a day off yesterday. We're re-entering the work and school week on a Tuesday, so maybe this will help.
3: Thank you very much.
2: We don't usually do this segment this early, so let's get it going, shall we? I do three stories from this morning's news. I leave out a blank in a statement, and we fill it in together. Story number one.
3: Thank you very much.
2: Olivia Rodrigo was caught on camera during a concert using armpit sweat to fix her hair. As she's singing, she wipes, and then she uses it to fix and tie up her hair. People are freaking out online over this. Heather, thank you very much. A gross physical thing I do from time to time is blank.
0: Oh, wow. I've never done what she's done. I've never even thought to do that.
2: Do you have any weird or gross little personal habits that...
0: What do I do that's gross? So Scott says it's gross. I lick my Q-tip before I use it.
2: You lick your Q-tip before you use... That is gross.
0: I cannot put a dry Q-tip into my ear.
2: I agree with that. Just saying that, my gag reflexes are going, but I wet them with water. Warm water, usually.
0: Yeah, I don't.
2: That's gross.
0: He said that it's really disgusting.
2: It is. Now you've got saliva in your ear canal.
0: Right, which might be why I'm sick.
2: For once, it's your own, but yeah, it could be why you're sick.
0: Well, no, it's not someone else's. Could you imagine? Right. Hey, lick this.
2: Yeah, right.
0: No, but I've been doing it ever since I was little.
2: Yeah.
0: So I can't. It's like,
2: you sniff your own hair, too, I've noticed. You'll give it up.
0: But that's not gross.
2: That's good. It's not gross. It's
0: because
2: just funny.
0: It smells wonderful.
2: I was always thinking you were going, like, do I smell like smoke?
0: Sometimes my hair.
2: Do you ever wonder, like, are we this family that smells? I'm paranoid about that.
0: Yeah.
2: I ask friends, I'm like, come to my house and be honest. Does it smell weird?
0: You don't have a weird smell. That's
2: everyone's like, no, asking us. But I'm paranoid about it. Because people like you will go, no, you don't. And then you get together and be like, oh my God, the Blake's house smells so weird.
0: So what's your gross thing?
2: I have been a fingernail chewer since I was little. My mother was always on me about it. And I chew pens, straws.
0: Yes, you do.
2: Fingernails.
0: Yep.
2: I'm very orally fixated.
0: I've seen you annihilate a plastic spoon like no one.
2: Amen.
0: All right, next one.
3: Thank you very much.
2: Story number two. A story went a little viral from the Today Show. The article, and it's being carried by several kind of online publications. A woman named her daughter after a line from the famous book Anne of Green Gables. There's a line in the book Anne of Green Gables, and it says this: I'm so glad I live in a world where there are Octobers. And she thought that was so lovely, she named her daughter October. Everyone assumed it was because maybe a conceived month or something, but no, it was because of that quote. I'm so glad I live in a world where there are Octobers. Heather, thank you very much. My name, if I had to be named after a month, is blank, and why? What month would you choose?
0: You know what? I'm going to pick October, too. I like it.
2: Is it your favorite month, in a way?
0: It is. It is. Yeah. I mean, I used to love March because it's my birthday month. But March in New England is really dull looking.
2: Yeah.
0: It's awful. It's like they haven't, the leaves haven't started growing back and stuff. So I'm abandoning March, my birthday month, and picking my favorite month currently, October.
2: I like that. That's a good one. October is a good one. You know, fall is, as the older I get, the more I'm realizing what a lovely month it is, because I think I'm better at being present.
0: Yeah.
2: And I used to dread the fall because you knew it was coming.
0: What's your name?
2: Like, it meant the end of summer to me, not so much enjoying the actual fall. Geez, that's a good one. I'm not sure. Maybe July, because I always wanted my birthday celebration in July.
0: Yeah.
2: And then I could say it like Southern lawyers. July, that's how you say my name.
0: So you're listening to the October and July in the morning.
2: What a lame show.
0: Right.
3: Thank you very much.
2: Finally, trending this morning, PSLs in a pee. What? What are you talking about, Maddie? Well, putting pumpkin spice lattes, PSL, into actual hollowed out real pumpkins has become the fall social media trend. People are loving this. It's like a DIY project.
0: Oh, my God.
2: So you're literally putting your pumpkin spice latte into an hollowed up pumpkin. Want me to show you a picture of what
0: you
2: it looks like?
0: You don't have to.
2: Okay, you get
0: it. You don't
2: it.
0: Have to, because okay. This is they're just stealing my idea.
2: Ah,
0: well. I've been doing this for a long time.
2: All right, name an idea that's been stolen from you lately. No.
0: Yeah, no.
2: Thank you very much. People are having PSL in a pumpkin. I like to have blank in a blank.
0: Okay. This could be anything.
2: Yep. True.
0: Because it doesn't have to necessarily all be drinks.
2: No.
0: Right?
2: Mm-mm.
0: But I'm going to go simple here because this is a new thing for me in the last year.
2: Mm-hmm.
0: And I'm not going back.
2: Okay.
0: I like to have my nighttime ice cream in a mug.
2: That's a great one.
0: I stopped with the bowl.
2: That's a great one.
0: All about the mug.
2: Yes. There's something about a mug, eating out of a mug.
0: Yeah.
2: I do that with breakfast cereal.
0: Yeah.
2: I'll do breakfast cereal in a mug from time to time. And it's also, you get smaller portions.
0: Soup in a mug.
2: Yeah.
0: I'm all about the mug.
2: That's
0: lately.
2: A good one.
0: Yeah.
2: Especially those thick mugs like you get at diners.
0: Yeah.
2: You know, the white classic thick mugs.
0: Yes.
2: Why does coffee taste better in those? Speaking of coffee tasting better.
0: Because it gets more of your mouth on it. Who wants
2: okay.
0: a thin mug?
2: All right. We've gone too far.
0: You asked. All right. What about you? Fill in the blanks.
2: We always go too long. You know what I like to do? This is weird. This is really weird. I like to have Boston cream pie in Boston.
0: Oh, really?
2: Yeah.
0: Okay.
2: Like when I go out to dinner in Boston, I'm in Boston, I have a Boston cream pie and it tastes better to me.
0: Oh, wow.
2: I don't know why.
0: Okay.
2: Because the symmetry, I guess.
0: Yeah.
2: I'm like, I'm having a Boston cream pie in Boston. And I don't even know if they originated there. I just assumed they were, but it feels right.
0: Do you also have a Virginia Slim cigarette in Virginia?
2: I will now.
0: Or Texas toast in Texas?
2: I will now.
0: Oh, my God. And do you California dream in California?
2: Always.
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4: Starting to see some busy spots, but no major delays on 95 or 195 getting in and out of Providence. Couple trouble spots to watch out for in the Bay State. 95 northbound in Foxborough before South Main Street. We've got a crash reported. Traffic is already slow from just after 495 heading on up. 24 southbound in Freetown. We've got a crash on the ramp to Innovation Way, so use caution there. I'm Robin Murphy with your Right Now Traffic.
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9: Mainly cloudy, cooler for today. There'll be a few occasional light rain showers, a little bit of mist at times. Temperatures topping out in the lower 60s. Cloudy tonight with a few scattered light rain showers, lows in the upper 50s. We're back to sunshine and seasonally warm on Wednesday. High temperatures topping out mid and upper 70s. Sunny skies, cooler on Thursday with highs in the lower 60s. I'm 12 News Chief Meteorologist Tony Petrarca for Light 105.
0: We're at 57 degrees right now, 631 at Light 105. We're going to put that question up on our Facebook page, and you can also answer via text at 401-272-5483. Let us know. It's the final blank you very much question. I like blank in a blank. It's going to be interesting to see some of the answers we get.
2: Even ones we can read on the air would be nice.

0: Olivia Dean, so easy to fall in love. Heather and Maddie on Light 105. You know, Man I Need from Olivia Dean. We've been playing that all along. So that's new to Light 105. She does have another song. It's called I've Seen It. When you get a chance, Maddie, go take a listen to that because it's in trouble. It's being sued. Well, Olivia's being sued.
1: Why?
0: Because it sounds exactly like Bill Withers, Just the Two of Us. But only in one part.
1: Yeah, okay.
0: It's only one part, but it's so much like the melody. I always thought it's difficult to come up with new melodies after a while. Like, aren't we eventually going to run out?
1: You would think. I hear that song, and the first thing I thought of was Burt Bacharach.
0: This past song that you just played. Uh-huh. Yeah.
1: That's total Burt Bacharach.
0: Yeah, it's got a definite feeling to it. Almost sounds like it belongs like on a 70s show hosted by Wink Martindale.
1: Yeah, I was in my... you know, 70s family room with the macrame and the ferns that I was talking about. The
0: right,
1: shag carpet
0: right.
1: Where that song was playing, yeah.
0: Yeah, so that one's called So Easy to Fall in Love. The one I'm talking about with the Bill Withers is called I've Seen It, if you want to do a little bit of research on your own. Speaking of research, I know that you kind of were interested in watching Other Mommy,
1: yes.
0: The Jessica Chastain movie that's number one in the country. Did you and Max actually go see it yesterday?
1: We did.
0: All right.
1: Indeed.
0: Which is why we now have...
2: What You're Watching.
1: I will be posting a couple pics here of me and Max. Another magical night in October at the movie theaters with my beloved son. There's nothing better I love. I said to him as we were buying our treats, I said, this is what it's all about. And he's like, right? Like October, seeing a scary movie together in the theater. We love it.
0: That's awesome.
1: We truly do.
0: You know what's really great too is that you can actually... be in the moment and say that to each other. So many times in my life, I kind of wish that people had done that with me.
1: Yes, it was feel good all around.
0: Yeah.
1: No, I wish people would say that. You're right. More often. Of course, I did freak out the kid working behind the counter. Max like, all right, Dad, enough. You're freaking him out. Because we bought the... I did my popcorn Reese's thing. And when I said Reese's, the kid said, good choice, which was a mistake on his part.
0: He let you in.
1: Now I'm in.
0: He let you in.
1: I said, not only is it a good choice, young man, I'm about to change your life. And he went, oh, yeah? Please just let me keep working and not paying attention to you. I was like, oh, no.
0: Nice.
1: So I said, what we're going to do is we're going to take these Reese's Pieces here, and we're going to pour them into the popcorn, young man. And he was like, oh, all right. I might try that sometime. But I doubled down. I wasn't done then. And so Max had to like pull me away, basically.
0: So we're a minute in and we haven't even gotten into the theater.
1: All right, so it was a magical night until we saw Other Mommy.
0: Oh, no.
1: I'd like to read to you now part of my Letterbox review. I have a Letterbox account now. I've reviewed like 10 movies.
0: Okay.
1: Maddie Blake won, for those of you who care about movie reviews. Quote, my 21-year-old son had to grab my arm to keep me from walking out of this film. How's that for a start? It would be a completely laughable misfire, except for its horrible messaging, which it thinks it's slyly concealing. The big secret in this movie, apparently, is that having a kid is hard. If I may quote Chris Rock, you're supposed to love your kids, not sacrifice the little hearts by unloading your truth upon them for your own redemption. And that's how my review starts. It's a horrible movie. I cannot believe it's number... well, I can believe it's number one. It's another misfire by Blumhouse. It's completely unscary. People were actually laughing and chuckling during a seance scene late in the movie. It's another whiny, ineffectual husband, too, who's incapable of anything. And then the breadwinning mom, who's like the anti-hero, which has become such a cliche with like the strong woman and the weak husband,
0: yes.
1: Which is like, now I know exactly what you're selling me here.
0: Yeah.
1: So that takes me out. It's non-scary. It's CGI'd. It's a great performance by Jessica Chastain and a waste of that performance. Maybe if she had, I don't know. Well, I don't want to give any spoiler alerts. If she had made a different decision to protect her child in a different way, it might have been worth exploring. But this is just a horrible movie about horrible parents.
0: Yeah.
1: I wanted the ghoul. I wanted Other Mommy to turn everyone into ghost goo in this movie.
0: Interesting.
1: Everyone.
0: Yeah.
1: I was rooting for Other Mommy, which it's not its intent. And if they say its intent was to do that, they're lying.
0: So, do you think this is beneath Jessica Chastain,
1: yes,
0: too?
1: Yes, wildly beneath her.
0: I mean, Zero Dark Thirty was an amazing movie.
1: She's divine, as Max would say. She's one of the great actors. She's beautiful. Like, her face, you could just look at her face.
0: Yeah.
1: And
0: what did she do?
1: The performance.

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1: Air. It was worth it.
2: Oh, it was a blast.
1: Yeah.
2: We were angry.
1: Now, if you had gone to see that movie by yourself, we all know you probably wouldn't have stayed.
2: I would have left at that point.
1: Okay.
2: Now, real quick, I'm going to provide you not just complaining. I'm going to give you a nice little alternative, a Maddie fix, if you will. You might remember, if you're a regular listener, I reviewed a movie called Evil Dead Rise a couple years ago about a possessed mommy. It's like a version of Other Mommy, if you will, starring Alyssa Sutherland. Go watch that. Now, that's a horror movie with a message that's actually worth exploring, and it's well done. So go see Evil Dead Rise, rent that, and don't go see Other Mummy. Save your time.
1: Right.
2: Trust me.
1: Right.
2: Unless you have someone like Max that you want to go make fun of it with.
1: Right.
2: Someone actually reviewed it. They said, if you watch this as a comedy, it's awesome. And I said, Max, maybe we should try that next year.
1: Maybe next year. Listen, I don't know why you had to go to the movies anyway to see a scary mommy. All you had to do was finish the ice cream and put the empty container back in the freezer, and you would have seen a scary mommy.
2: Or you when you woke up coughing this morning.
1: Right.
2: Angry that you were still sick.
1: Wait, what?
2: What?
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8: Starting to see some busy spots, but no major delays on 95 or 195 getting in and out of Providence. Couple trouble spots to watch out for in the Bay State. 95 northbound in Foxborough before South Main Street. We've got a crash reported. Traffic is already slow from just after 495 heading on up. 24 southbound in Freetown. We've got a crash on the ramp to Innovation Way, so use caution there. I'm Robin Murphy with your Right Now Traffic.
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1: Heather and Maddie on Light 105. It is now 6:49. Good morning. We've got our Trans-Siberian Orchestra contest happening once again, and that starts up at 9 o'clock. Then you get another national keyword at 11, then 3 and 6. Not only would you end up being the grand prize winner to fly to the city of your choice, but there's $1,000 that you could win as well. 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Maddie, you have Fudgy the Whale news?
2: Oh, yeah.
1: What's going on?
2: Remember Carvel and Cookie Puffs? Carvel has all those delicious treats. Well, a wife ordered Fudgy the Whale cake with a birthday message for her husband.
1: Uh-oh.
2: And so the receipt reads with her request. So basically, if you look at the receipt, it says...
1: This is one of these cake fails?
2: Yes. It's a great one. It's gone viral. Today's show picked it up, among others.
1: Okay.
2: So the person wrote the following. They wanted "run" written on Fudgy the Whale.
1: Okay.
2: Which I'll get to in a second. But she just wanted "run." And so the instructions read, "run." And then in parentheses, big, all caps, creepy, if possible, in pink. So the Fudgy the Whale cake was delivered, and it says, "run, big, all caps, creepy, if possible."
1: It's unbelievable how these cake companies and instructions can't get it right.
2: Yeah.
1: So it needs to say, on cake, run.
2: Yeah.
1: Do not put on cake,
2: right.
1: But these are instructions.
2: Yeah, but someone might put that.
1: Right, that's true. Oh, my God. That is hilarious. And, of course, when you go and you pick up a cake that says that,
2: mm-hmm.
1: you need to take it because you got to laugh about it.
2: Yeah.
1: Right?
2: Incredible.
1: You can't say, like, do it over.
2: Uh-huh.
1: Although you can have them do it over. That is just unbelievable.
2: So, of course, this has gone viral, and people are putting up more cake fails. That is very funny.
1: Oh, my God. There's so many of them, too. Like, you can sit there and you can do a deep dive on cake fails. I thought it was going to be something that you were going to talk about, Fudgy the Whale itself. Like,
2: well,
1: that was going away
2: or
1: something like that.
2: Fudgy the Whale, I haven't had one since I was a kid. I might need to bring that back to my
1: life. I don't think I ever had one.
2: No?
1: No. And we had a Carvel near our house when I was growing up,
2: mm-hmm.
1: and it was the best. Like, to go and get just a plain vanilla soft serve cone
2: yeah.
1: with rainbow sprinkles
2: that's your jam.
1: Oh, my God. It's like one of the greatest pleasures in life. It really is. And at Carvel, it was so good. But they had the flying saucers, right?
2: Yeah,
1: and
2: very good.
1: They had the ads all the time. Get yourself Fudgy the Whale. Cookie Puss, you know, like
2: yeah.
1: and how weird it was.
2: Mr. Carvel, who sounded like a Robert Kraft who couldn't breathe.
1: Right.
2: Like, Cookie Puss, Fudgy the Whale, and come down to Carvel.
1: Yeah, he definitely had several vanilla cones with sprinkles in his mouth when he did those commercials. But they were so classic, but I never had them.
2: There's a super famous one where they have a site called Cake Rex where exactly this has happened. They put bad
1: yeah.
2: messages. And the famous one is a graduation cake with a graduation cap, and it's all beautiful with roses. And then right in the middle of the cake, it says, "I want sprinkles."
1: No, it doesn't.
2: Written on the cake, yeah.
1: Seriously?
2: Yeah.
1: Oh, my God.
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Good Tuesday morning. It's Light 105's Amy Potts. I'm always so excited knowing I'm going to be hanging out with you. We'll go back to the 90s at noon, play some 90s trivia, as seen on TV Tuesday trivia, by the way. I'll give you another national keyword for your chance to win a trip to see the Trans-Siberian Orchestra. I'll ask you my one question at one. I'll also have another pair of tickets to go see comedian magician Michael Carbonaro this weekend. And at 1:50, we'll go commercial free for over an hour. 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
1: 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Good morning. 57 degrees right now. Full forecast coming up in just a couple of minutes. Here's your 105-second update.
2: We are going to a candidate's debate. Good morning. All apologies to Simon and Garfunkel. The debate at our studios later today. Candidates for governor be here. It is the eve of early voting in Rhode Island. Six Flags closing 9 roller coasters across 6 of its parks. Guys fell to his death, they believe, in Georgia from a roller coaster outside of Atlanta. Minnesota Congresswoman Ilhan Omar vowing not to be silenced. Comes as the feds raid her home in Washington, reportedly an immigration investigation. In sports, Coach Vrabel says there is a chance A.J. Brown could return against the Jets this weekend at Foxborough. Josh Allen and the Buffalo Bills bouncing back on Monday night with a 37-34 overtime win over the Rams at SoFi. I'm Bill Haberman.
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6: Starting to see some busy spots, but no major delays on 95 or 195 getting in and out of Providence. Couple trouble spots to watch out for in the Bay State. 95 northbound in Foxborough before South Main Street. We've got a crash reported. Traffic is already slow from just after 495 heading on up. 24 southbound in Freetown. We've got a crash on the ramp to Innovation Way, so use caution there. I'm Robin Murphy with your Right Now Traffic.
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11: Mainly cloudy, cooler for today. There'll be a few occasional light rain showers, a little bit of mist at times. Temperatures topping out in the lower 60s. Cloudy tonight with a few scattered light rain showers, lows in the upper 50s. We're back to sunshine and seasonally warm on Wednesday. High temperatures topping out mid and upper 70s. Sunny skies, cooler on Thursday with highs in the lower 60s. I'm 12 News Chief Meteorologist Tony Petrarca for Light 105.
1: 57 degrees at 7:04 at Light 105.
0: Live from Providence, Rhode Island, it's Heather and Maddie.
12: Good morning. 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
14: Sure.
15: Yeah, great white time. October is. I also would accept that Maddie and Derek making bonfires on a Cape Cod beach as one of the most terrifying costumes this year. But
1: you seem to like it.
15: I sure did.
0: It's the start of another day with Heather and Maddie on Light 105.
1: Coming up this hour with Heather and Maddie, we've got Heather's in Hollywood to get to. I've got some stories to share with you. Some sad, some happy. A nice mix of celebrity dirt. And we've got the Heather and Maddie Olympics happening this hour. We'll introduce you to this morning's debate coming up here in just a little bit. And you choose Team Heather or Team Maddie. We'll tally up the votes and announce a winner at the end of the show. Heather and Maddie on Light 105.

0: Bruno Mars on Light 105 with Heather and Maddie. It is now 7:08. We have a question posted on our Facebook page. It was inspired by this morning's blank you very much. We want you to fill in two blanks. One is, well, it goes like this. I like blank in blank.
1: In a blank.
0: Right.
1: Yep. Mm-hmm.
0: So you can fill that out however you want. Obviously, family show.
1: This came from the PSL in a pumpkin, which is all the rage in the fall. People are serving themselves pumpkin spice lattes in hollowed out pumpkins.
0: By the way, when I said they stole that idea, I had made a drink, an alcoholic drink. I know that's surprising for a lot of you, but it happens.
2: Heather Maddie Al from Warwick.
0: I took pumpkin spice, it was like a Bailey's mix, and it was delicious. And I put that in a pumpkin.
1: Hollowing out things,
0: yes,
1: and then drinking or eating it out of it is nice, but it's a lot of effort. I'm not sure if it's worth it. Like someone had mentioned,
0: it definitely is
1: bread bowl soup, which I think it was Gary, which is delicious.
0: Yes,
1: but I ain't taking the time to hollow out that bowl. You can, but I'm not.
0: Deb in North Attleboro has filled in the blanks for us, and she says, "I like listening to rainstorms while in a camper."
1: Nice. That's a great one,
0: right?
1: I like listening to the sound of water sloshing up against the side of a boat while sleeping on a boat.
0: Okay.
1: In a boat. That's a nice sound, too.
0: All right.
1: Creaking of a boat. You ever slept on a boat overnight?
0: Never.
1: Really?
0: Never want to. Nope. I'd have really messed up dreams.
1: There's a lake I'd like to have that. Have you do that on this Friday the 13th.
0: Yeah, is it Crystal Lake?
1: No.
0: Yeah.
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1: Blake Lake. It's okay. Much safer.
0: Right. I doubt it. All right, so there's a lot of bad news today in the Hollywood news. So I figured I'd give you...
1: Oh, did a bunch of people go see Other Mommy?
0: No, oh. But I have been reading what other people say about what you've said about Other Mommy, is that they're laughing at it, and it's not necessarily like...
1: It wasn't supposed to be a comedy.
0: The movie wasn't made that way.
1: By the way, if you missed my scathing review of Other Mommy... This morning, if you're just joining us, you can check out later the Podscription podcast. I just posted pictures of Max and I at the theater who managed to have a good time despite the movie.
0: There you go. All right. So Selma Blair's in the news, arrested on Sunday, now in a hospital in stable condition following an alleged violent incident on a Delta flight from L.A. to New York. She's 54 years old. You might remember her from Legally Blonde. That was probably her biggest role.
1: I know that she's an actress. Like, I know the name. It's like kind of a household name.
0: When you look at her, you'll know exactly who she is. Oh. She's never really starred in anything, I'd say.
1: Just that, really, yeah. That was her big one.
0: Yeah, so she allegedly punched a flight attendant, bit another, and then attempted to open the plane door midair. So
1: why is her name so famous? Like, you're right, she's done nothing, really. She's in Heck Boy, Cruel Intentions.
0: Yeah, I don't know. I think she just,
1: but she's very famous. That's all right, whatever. Yeah.
0: All right, another name, RJ Mitty. Not necessarily knowing that name, but when I tell you who he was.
1: Did he invent the catcher's glove?
0: No.
1: Oh. Or the thing you can grab out of the oven when it's too hot? RJ Mitty?
0: No. Oh. This guy is the one who played Walter White's son in Breaking Bad. Oh,
1: darn it. I saw this. I didn't know that was his name.
0: Yeah. I feel bad. I know you should.
1: Jeez. Should.
0: Yep.
1: Trying to make an oven mitt
0: filled
1: joke.
0: With regret.
1: Poor kid.
0: He's now gone.
1: Yeah.
0: Age 34. Mm-hmm. His reps confirmed that he passed away yesterday in Texas. They call it a tragic passing at his own hands. And this is the guy who he was diagnosed with cerebral palsy at the age of 3. And he was an inspiration for so many people to actually be an actor with a condition that played somebody with a condition on a very popular TV show.
1: Yeah, if you watch the show Breaking Bad as I did, it added to the kind of proposition that a teacher would have to resort to something like that. The fact that he had a special needs son kind of added to his burden, you know, of like having to take care of that family, I think. And the kid was a very good actor. It's sad.
0: Yeah, it is really sad. Colin Gosselin, do you know that name?
1: I'm not going to make any jokes.
0: He did not invent the oven mitt either.
1: Okay.
0: 22 years old and now has publicly accused his mother, Kate Gosselin, Kate and 8.
1: Oh, this whole thing.
0: of repeated physical abuse, claiming their family's reality TV life was absolutely fabricated. And he's got a new book out called In the Shadow of Eight. He said, my whole life that I lived was a lie. All the thing you see on TV, lies. Everything. John and Kate plus eight was very popular on TLC 07 to 09.
1: I'm left with two existential questions this morning. One, why does Blumhouse continue to make horrible movies like Other Mommy? And number two, why do I still have to hear about anyone in that family 30 years later of an average at best reality show in the first place? And we're still hearing of these people that, like, what do we, why do I know who that is, that she had a son that now is coming? Like, can they just
4: Warning.
1: Go away?
4: Matty's one Hollywood outburst.
0: All right, so you want some good news?
1: Yes, please.
0: I don't have any. Well, no. All right, so how about this? Yeah. This will make you happy.
1: All right.
0: A newly released deluxe edition of the Beatles' Rubber Soul has pushed the classic album back into the Billboard 200.
1: Thank you.
0: Debuting at number four.
1: Oh, hold on. This just in.
0: What?
1: Paul McCartney was seen fixing his hair with his armpit sweat
0: on video. Oh, not again. Heather and Maddie.
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9: 95 southbound after Smithfield Avenue. Emergency crews responding to a crash in the left shoulder, but we do have debris in the left travel lane, so you're going to still see some backup as you head out of the Pawtucket S curves heading down through that stretch. Both sides of 95, watch for brake lights hopping onto 195 east. Eastbound slow from 95 to the Washington Bridge. Westbound slows down starting around the East Shore Expressway. Overpass in Foxborough. Crews working to clear a crash 95 northbound before South Main Street. Left lanes are blocked. Traffic is backed up into Mansfield. I'm Robin Murphy with your right now traffic.
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0: Heather and Maddie on Light 105. It is now 7:24. Good morning. Mama say, Mama sa, Mamakusa. That sounds like the virus I have right now.
1: That's
0: making me
1: your
0: sick.
1: Your official diagnosis.
0: Right? Hello, doctor. I think I have Mama say, Mama sa, Mamakusa.
2: Give me give.
0: All right. We've got the Heather and Maddie Olympics, and let's go.
3: It's time for the Heather and Maddie Olympics.
0: Today, we need your vote. 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Team Heather or Team Maddie today? Facebook, Instagram, 401-272-5483. 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Today, we're going to talk about yard sales. Specifically, would you host a yard sale at your house?
1: Now, is fall the big season for yard sales, would you say?
0: I'd say fall, but I also say spring is big, too.
1: Oh, spring cleanings.
0: Spring cleaning.
1: That makes sense, yeah.
0: Yes. Yes. So this came up because on Saturday, I joined a multifamily yard sale and took all the things that in my house I've been wanting to get rid of and didn't know how over to a house and joined in. And for 6 hours, stayed outside, which happened to be a beautiful day. We really lucked out on Saturday and sold my stuff. And the thought of this, when I mentioned it to Maddie Blake, you have like an itch, like something's bothering you, like you're allergic to even hosting a yard sale.
1: So the question posed is, would you hold a yard sale?
0: Right.
1: When you asked me that question, I responded the same way Colleen did when I came up with a new idea to spice up our date nights. And that is, God, no.
0: Now, why are you against them?
1: I mean, I don't want to look in the eyes of someone who's taking my stuff, nor do I want to look in the eyes of someone whose stuff I'm buying.
0: Okay.
1: And I don't want to be in your yard. I don't want to stop and go in your yard. Like, it's one thing to go to, like, a Goodwill where it's all impersonal. It's a shopping center facility. But don't ask me to come to your house and buy your old stuff. No. And then the process of going through that, laying everything out, setting the prices, dealing with the general public coming to my house. Never.
0: Don't you have things, though, that you want to get rid of?
1: Yeah, just bring them in here and give them to you.
0: Oh, that's right. Not everyone has the Will Heather Take It feature. You know what's really funny is that, and I have full confession here.
1: Yeah.
0: One of the items that I took from you, I put in my yard sale this weekend.
1: That hurt. That somehow hurt. It doubly hurt.
0: What should be even more painful for you is that no one bought it.
1: Well, so like when I buy my blazers at Goodwill in Maine or something, and I buy a $200 blazer for $11 or $3.
0: Right.
1: People say, well, God, that isn't that creepy out? That was someone's. That could be a dead guy's. Not as much as taking it from someone's lawn and then having them say, because you don't see the guy whose blazer you had at the Goodwill.
0: Right. Okay.
1: But then if you buy it from the guy, you might be like, oh, that's my Uncle Larry's. He's right over there. And then I'm walking away in his jacket or his record collection. I feel horrible.
0: See, for me, I feel like if I'm done with the item and someone's taking it, I feel like, okay, it's got a new home. It's got a new life. Now I know where it goes.
1: Also, if I may quote one of the great online clips of all time, ain't nobody got time for that. I'm not going through my things, laying them on a table, pricing them, haggling over them. Oh my God, there are so many things I'd rather do. Just get it. I'm going to call someone. See you later. Or I'm going to dump it off at a Goodwill. Or I'm going to do something.
0: See, I was fascinated by the whole process. And then we had like professional people show up. You know, like their yard sale aficionados.
1: No, that's my worst fear right there.
0: Yeah. And they knew what they were doing and they had numbers. So they tried to distract us,
1: off my property, please.
0: I was fascinated by it. I was taking notes. So, all right. So, yes, you would host a yard sale. You're on Team Heather. Never, it sounds hideous, Team Maddie.
1: I'm getting spilkish just talking about it.
0: I don't even know how to spell that, but I'd sell it at a yard sale. All right, the Heather and Maddie Olympics on Light 105. Heather and Maddie
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6: 95 southbound after Smithfield Avenue. Emergency crews responding to a crash in the left shoulder, but we do have debris in the left travel lane, so you're going to still see some backup as you head out of the Pawtucket S curves heading down through that stretch. Both sides of 95, watch for brake lights hopping onto 195 east. Eastbound slow from 95 to the Washington Bridge. Westbound slows down starting around the East Shore Expressway overpass. In Foxborough, crews working to clear a crash. 95 northbound before South Main Street. Left lanes are blocked. Traffic is backed up into Mansfield. I'm Robin Murphy with your Right Now Traffic.
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8: Mainly cloudy, cooler for today. There'll be a few occasional light rain showers, a little bit of mist at times. Temperatures topping out in the lower 60s. Cloudy tonight with a few scattered light rain showers, lows in the upper 50s. We're back to sunshine, unseasonably warm on Wednesday. High temperatures topping out mid and upper 70s. Sunny skies, cooler on Thursday with highs in the lower 60s. I'm 12 News Chief Meteorologist Tony Petrarca for Light 105.
0: 57 degrees, 7:31 at Light 105. 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

0: Heather and Maddie on Light 105. It is now 7:34. We are in the middle of the Heather and Maddie Olympics, and this is your chance to contact us. Text 401-272-5483. Facebook, Instagram. Let us know your vote today. We're talking about hosting yard sales. Would you do it? Have you done it? Are you not against it? Then you're on Team Heather.
1: It's perfect to be Halloween time. You ever see like Night of the Living Dead when the zombies come walking up? When you describe like people coming to haggle with you over your items from your house, I see Night of the Living Dead, like zombies walking towards me.
0: Yeah.
1: No, get away. You can't have my old sweater.
0: I was fascinated by the whole process. Like the people that show up 15 minutes before you say that you're going to start your yard sale because they're looking to get the best deals. There are people that get out of their car and they are on a mission to find something that they want. Whether some guy was looking for a guitar, a lot of people showed up just looking for my vinyl. And then the people that show up half hour before you're about to end, knowing that you are desperate and that you're going to drop the prices even more. The fascinating process of a yard sale was not lost on me this weekend. I know, like, it gives you an ick. I see it. I see it. So, let's go to the text lines. Mike in New Bedford, Team Heather all day. I hate setting it up and breaking it down, but I love seeing the items go to new homes. And if it puts a couple bucks in my pocket, even better.
1: I would pay money out of my pocket to not go through the process.
0: Yeah. Robin in Warwick. So I've hosted yard sales in the past. However, I'm now on Team Maddie. I prefer to use the buy nothing on local pages on Facebook or bring to Goodwill. One man's junk is another man's treasure.
1: I'm also not sure if you've been watching the news the last couple of years, but how do I say this? We're all insane. I don't want people haggling prices with me over my things.
0: Yeah. Debbie in Riverside. Yeah, I'm going to go with Maddie because I'm bagging that stuff up and taking it to Big Brother because I don't have the time and I don't want the time.
1: It's the most valuable commodity you have.
0: Tracy in Lakeville. Team Heather, I've had several yard sales over the years. It goes back to that old phrase, one man's trash is another man's treasure. Using that again now for another side of this. And then usually whatever is left from the yard sale that didn't sell, we donate it.
1: Plus, I don't know what the creepy McGee's are doing with their things. You know what I mean? You might tell me that's a back massager. How do I know?
0: Or you get a couch that is filled with scabies.
1: Right.
0: And you bring it back to your college dorm.
1: All we did on this couch is watch movies.
2: Yeah, okay.
0: Athena in Coventry, Team Maddie. For the fact that I can't hold on to an item that I want to discard long enough to hold a yard sale, I need to get rid of it very swiftly. I don't want it in my house. It's taking up space.
1: Plus, you're not counting into account the potential of possessed items.
0: Well, yeah.
1: You can get that at Goodwill, too, though.
0: That's true.
1: Luckily, I always bring a priest with me every time I go to Goodwill.
0: That helps. Michelle in North Kingstown, I'm a Team Heather today. We made over $700 once at a yard sale. It's a lot of work, but it's worth it.
1: Scott and Melissa, Team Maddie, I want people at my house sizing me up. I donate my items to Goodwill.
0: Yeah. So my yard sale that I did over the weekend wasn't at my house because I did a multifamily.
1: That's a bonus.
0: But I do know the person who owns the house that was there. Mm-hmm. And I was actually glad that we were there for her. Mm-hmm. You know what? I made $250.
1: Mm-hmm. $250?
0: I made $250. Right. Yeah. I got a kid in college. I'll take what I can get. And then, yeah, maybe I'll donate the rest. I also, like, I just joined Poshmark. So I'm like selling dresses.
1: What's Poshmark? Does that have to do with the Spice Girls?
0: No, it's a site where you can sell your clothing and buy other clothing.
1: Why have I never heard of that?
0: Because you're a dude.
1: Oh, I see. Yeah.
0: Yeah. Poshmark.
1: That makes sense.
0: I sold a dress on there for $16.
1: Who's Courtney Groh? Tyler Joe, Nikki Campbell, and Francesca Keller. These are the Poshmark, what, influencers here?
0: Wow. No, I don't. That
1: are they
0: I don't
1: selling?
0: Know.
1: Oh, they're tastemakers. Oh, they're tastemakers. I need to know the tastemakers. They're the movers and shakers in the fashion industry.
0: I don't think you do.
1: No, I don't.
0: You don't even want to host a yard sale.
1: I could barely get that sentence out.
0: Definitely don't want to be on Poshmark with taste people. All right. Well, let us know what you think about today's Olympics. Get your vote in, have it counted, and we'll tally up everything in about 2 hours from now and announce the winner.
1: What do you do? I'm a tastemaker. Ew.
0: What if you were a Bakemas tastemaker?
1: Now we're talking.
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0: 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Hi, we're Heather and Maddie. The Rhode Island SPCA's annual Paws in the Park is coming up October 18th at Rocky Point State Park in Warwick.
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0: Oh, Heather, what's a space jellyfish cloud? I know you were thinking that, Maddie.
1: Have you been reading my diary? It's just what I wrote.
0: We'll explain next after Hall & Oates. Well,

0: Light 105, Heather and Maddie. And so we often ask you guys to go and text us at 401-272-5483, whether it's to weigh in on the Heather and Maddie Olympics, it's to tell us hello, what you're sipping, what kind of coffee you're drinking, things like that. And then we got a text this morning from Heather in Webster, Mass. Mm-hmm. And Heather said, my aunt who lives in Florida took this picture of the SpaceX launch this morning. Very cool picture, and included the picture. And I'm looking at it and I'm like, what? Somebody AI'd Tom and Jerry up in the sky and sent it to her? Like, I don't understand what's going on here. So I blow up the picture and it's this like crazy colorful cloud up in the sky. And I said, there's no way that this is real.
1: Yeah.
0: Right?
1: Yeah. A lot of people have been fooled by the SpaceX launches and also the, you know, the satellite launches that they've done, because they look like the stuff of science fiction.
0: But this cloud that's around the launch is mm-hmm. just so weird. So I did some research, people, mm-hmm. and I've discovered this is legit.
1: Yeah.
0: It's called a space jellyfish cloud.
1: It's quite beautiful.
0: And it happens if a launch is done before the sun rises. And this morning, sure enough, that's exactly what happened with the SpaceX. And the way that the sun hits the glare of all the rocket dust, if
1: right.
0: you will, kind of makes this like awesome purple, pink, yellow cloud that looks like a jellyfish. I want one.
1: You can't have one.
0: I want one. I'd buy that at a yard sale. Hello, do you have any space jellyfish clouds?
1: Right.
0: This sounds awesome. Mm-hmm. You are so lucky that this didn't happen near us. I would have dragged you outside in 2 seconds.
1: Oh, my God. Yes, you would have. But, well, this would have been worth it.
0: Right.
1: She's got this big jellyfish in the sky. I go out and I see a dot next to the half moon.
0: I'm going to tell you this right now. If I was just sitting at home and I didn't know about the SpaceX launch and I didn't know that there was such a thing as mm-hmm. a space jellyfish cloud, and I looked up in the sky and I saw that, I would have thought that the world was ending.
1: Right. It does look quite right? incredible. This is like NASA and all kinds of people have been deluged with calls when they do these type of launches.
0: Yeah.
1: Especially the satellite ones. People think it's a UFO.
0: Yes.
1: Because there's all kinds of weird stuff in the sky.
0: Like, yeah. I'd just be waiting for Will Smith to go running down the street with a gun in his hand.
1: Right.
0: Right?
1: So that's what you meant by sky jellyfish from the rocket.
0: Yeah.
1: Wait till you see my paper airplane sky shrimp.
0: Wait, what is that?
1: I don't know.
0: And can I have some? And does it come with coconut flakes?
1: Not quite as exciting.
0: All right. But there you go. Space jellyfish clouds.
1: It is
0: a stunning picture. I'm today years old when I found out this existed.
1: Where was she, Heather? Where was her mother?
0: Florida,
1: yeah.
0: Her aunt.
1: Yeah.
0: Yeah.
1: Can we post that? That's a great picture.
0: Heather and Webster, can we post that picture? We would love to. Space jellyfish cloud. With Heather and Maddie.
1: You're so excited.
0: On Light 105. 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
1: 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Good morning. 58 degrees right now. Full forecast coming up in a couple of minutes. Here's your 105-second update.
2: Defending the diesel deal. Good morning. President Trump not backing down. Criticism over the deal with Vladimir Putin trying to ease prices for diesel in the U.S. Debate for governor going to wind through our studios later today. Democrat Helena Bonanno-Folks, Republican Aaron Gukian, Independent Ken Block will be here. This is all on the eve of early voting in Rhode Island that starts tomorrow. Testimony expected to begin in Matthew Farwell's trial in Boston today. Feds say they'll call three women who've had affairs with the former Stoughton police officer, accused of strangling a 23-year-old to cover up a sexual relationship, went back to when the victim was 15. In sports on Monday Night Football, the Bills bounced back in a thriller, a 37-34 overtime win as they beat the Rams at SoFi. Charlie McAvoy returns as the Bruins open up a four-game Western swing late tonight at San Jose. I'm Bill Haberman.
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6: We've got a second crash being cleared, 95 southbound just after Smithfield Avenue. This is mostly in the left shoulder. Southbound traffic is a slow ride this side of the state line, pretty much all the way into downtown Providence. 95 northbound, heavy volume with a handful of slowdowns after 37 heading up into the city. 195 eastbound, slow from 95 to the Washington Bridge. Westbound in Swansea, we've got a breakdown after Wilbur Avenue to watch out for, and westbound is slow before exit 1 in Seekonk, right through East Providence. I'm Robin Murphy with your Right Now Traffic.
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1: Mainly cloudy, cooler for today. There'll be a few occasional light rain showers, a little bit of mist at times. Temperatures topping out in the lower 60s. Cloudy tonight with a few scattered light rain showers, lows in the upper 50s. We're back to sunshine and seasonally warm on Wednesday. High temperatures topping out mid and upper 70s. Sunny skies, cooler on Thursday with highs in the lower 60s. I'm 12 News Chief Meteorologist Tony Petrarca for Light 105.
2: 58 degrees right now, 805 at Light 105.
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2: Coming up this hour with Heather and Maddie, we'll get to more of your Heather and Maddie Olympics votes. Would you host a yard sale? Team Heather, yes. Team Maddie, no. We also have a great prize to give away with the Wheel of Fun. We've got two tickets to go see The Bodyguard, the musical, at PPAC later this month. And so, be listening. In fact, right after train, we'll open up the light lines. How about that? Deal? Deal.
7: Where do I sign up? Oh, I already did. It's called my contract.
2: Plus, you can't win these tickets.

0: 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It is now time for you to give us a call at 401-272-5483. What are you calling for? How about two tickets to go see The Bodyguard at PPAC later this month? It's a musical version of the movie that you fell in love with all those years ago. 401-272-5483. Make it through all the light lines. Play a game with us. Win the game. Win the tickets.
1: Have you seen this one?
0: Have I seen the musical?
1: Mm-hmm.
0: No, it's relatively new.
1: I see.
0: This will be my first time going.
1: All right.
0: I've met Kevin Costner, if that helps. But he won't be in the musical.
1: Ah, that's a bummer.
0: Right.
1: Wait till Yellowstone the musical.

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1: Bachelor Maddie likes the early bird special.
2: Yes.
1: Is that what you're saying?
2: Bachelor Maddie needs to be careful when he eats.
1: Yeah, that's hot.
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0: On Light 105, we've got Kathy calling us from Dartmouth this morning. Welcome to the Wheel of Fun, Kathy.
1: All right.
0: What are you up to today?
1: I'm going to be making some soup.
0: Oh, what kind?
1: Dumpling soup.
0: Oh, my. That's delicious. Is it a family recipe or just something you found recently?
1: Just something I found recently.
2: What's in the dumplings?
1: Pork and vegetables.
2: And what's the soup consistency? Like a broth?
1: It's a broth. Yeah, like a miso broth.
2: Oh, misos. What time can I be over? You know, throw a little soy in that.
0: Oh, boy. Oh, boy. Kathy's sad. She told us what she was doing today. All right. Let's spin the wheel of fun and see if we can win you some tickets to the Bodyguard at PPAC. You ready?
1: All right.
2: Today, you'll be playing a game called, the wheel always knows, Bad Mommies.
0: Bad mommies.
2: That's right. I don't know if you were listening earlier. I gave a scathing review to the horrible horror film Other Mommy that I absolutely hated. So we're going to look at other bad mommies, if you will, other mommies. And these are all fictional mommies who didn't get the job done quite right. Are you ready?
1: I think so.
2: All right. Number one, I'm starting with maybe the best of the worst. Bad mommies. Piper Laurie played Margaret White, the mother of Carrie, in the 1976 masterpiece, of course, this atmospheric horror. And that wonderfully unhinged performance by Piper Laurie may be the standard bearer for bad mommies. And everything came to a head at Carrie's what? Is it graduation, prom, or wedding day?
1: Prom.
2: You got it.
0: Ding.
2: You're one for one. Are you a mother by chance?
1: I am.
2: Oh, but you're a good mommy, aren't you?
1: Well, I'm hopefully not like her.
0: Right, there's some middle ground, maybe.
2: That's right. Yeah, we can find some middle ground. If one of your daughters, like, moves things with her mind on the table, you might need to take some action. All right, number two is an audio clue. Based on this actual line from the film, you're going to name the film featuring this bad mommy. Hit it, Heather.
3: Owen doesn't have any friends.
2: Owen doesn't have any friends. Is that from Mommy Dearest, Baby Mama, or Throw Mama from the Train?
1: I think Throw Mama from the Train.
2: You are 2-for-2, Mama.
1: Woohoo.
2: All right.
3: Maddie doesn't have any dumpling soup.
2: We were going to go with the actual movie clip, but Heather's voice
0: right
2: in this state is so perfect. So
1: you nailed it.
0: Thank you.
2: All right, number three, let's get serious, shall we? The stand-up comedian and talk show host Monique shocked the film world when she won an Academy Award for her devastating portrayal of Mary, a mom trapped in her own cycle of bitterness. She's a bad mommy. She blamed her child for the failures of her own life, and that child is also the name of the film. What was it? Is it Willow, Precious, or Juno?
1: Oh, jeez.
2: Mm.
1: I have no idea. I'm going to go with Precious.
2: You guessed correctly, Mommy. That's right, Precious. Remember that movie?
0: No, when I hear Precious, all I think about is my precious.
2: Yep. Precious kind of took the film world by storm. Very dark exploration of inner city life and this poor girl who was tortured by her mother. But it's a great movie. Breakout star came from that.
0: Yeah,
2: Monique was a surprise, a revelation. So really kind of a forgotten movie, actually, a little bit. Number four. How about a little more fun? That one was serious. So we're going back to a bad mommy who is seemingly scary, but really a dedicated mom to her goth family as she loves thorny stems and her children. And her name contains the Latin word for death. What bad mama am I talking about? Is it Lily Munster, Penny Dreadful, or Morticia Adams?
1: Morticia Adams.
2: Yes, Mort, death. Well done, Mommy. You are rolling. I hate to say you know your bad moms, but maybe because you're such a good one, you can recognize the bad ones. All right. Finally, let's do some more fun with audio, shall we? The late, great Catherine O'Hara played a mommy who may not have been bad necessarily, but certainly self-obsessed and maybe not the most attentive mom. In fact, she wasn't even quite sure how to handle or say the word baby.
4: No idea if the taller bebe can take on its mother.
5: You're right. We should go. Jocelyn has that bebe thing.
4: Time change?
5: Okay.
4: You realize the bebe is crying.
5: Where is bebe's chamber?
2: Classic. Where is bebe's chamber? Is that Moira Rose, Peg Bundy, or Beverly Goldberg for the win?
1: It was definitely Moira Rose.
2: Oh, you nailed it. Where is Bebe's chamber? Well done. Awesome. You was a clean sweep of bad moms, and now you've made me forget the whole other mommy experience from last night. Thank you.
0: You're going to see The Bodyguard at PPAC. Congratulations.
1: Oh, cool. Thank you so much.
0: You're welcome. And maybe I'll see you there.
1: That would be awesome. Heather and Maddie, mornings,
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8: Got a crash being cleared, 146 southbound at 95 south. Traffic is slow from before Mineral Spring Avenue all the way down. 95 southbound, a slow ride from the Pawtucket S-curves into downtown Providence. Both sides watch for backup on the ramps to 195 east. Northbound 95, heavy volume with a handful of slowdowns starting just after 37 heading up into the city. Stop and go, 195 westbound after exit 1 in Seekonk right through East Providence. Eastbound slow from 95 to the Washington Bridge. I'm Robin Murphy with your Right Now Traffic.
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0: things that I've got.
1: Heather and Maddie on Light 105. It is now 8:42. We got a bunch of things that we need to catch up on and also remind you of. One of the things to remind you about is our Learn the Thriller Dance event, which is coming up on the 25th. It's a Sunday at the Event Factory in Warwick. It's going to be awesome. We did this last year and it was so much fun. We've expanded the amount of people that can actually sign up this year, Maddie, where we get together. Kelvin Fabian is so talented. He's a dancer and he's going to walk us through learning the Thriller Dance. We're all going to do it together. You can get dressed up like a zombie if you want to. Something scary. You don't have to though. The Blue Kangaroo Cafe, they're giving us some treats to, you know, make sure that you have energy while you're out there dancing and having a good time. And we're really excited about this. We're asking for a $20 donation at least. And that money goes directly to the Gloria Gemma Breast Cancer Resource Foundation. It's a wonderful event. It's Halloween-y. It's breast cancer awareness time of month. And so let's go, right?
2: Excellent.
1: Sign up at light105.com and Amy and I will be there and we can't wait to see you. All right. So there's that. You have to register. The other thing is you have to let us know within the next hour how you feel about today's Heather and Maddie Olympics. We're talking about yard sales and whether or not you would actually host a yard sale yourself. We know some of you like to go to them. This is different. This is just about the simple hosting process. When I brought this up to Maddie and said that I was doing a yard sale over the weekend, he was like, God, no. I would never, ever in a million years do this.
2: The thought of it gives me hives. I break out into hives.
1: So let us know, 401-272-5483 on the text lines, Team Heather or Team Maddie. I think they're fun. There's something kind of cool about it. I made $250 over the weekend. That's $250 I didn't have.
2: I break out into hives much like you will if you wear one of my old shirts.
1: Right.
2: Mm-hmm.
1: There's that hashtag scabies again.
2: As I said, how do I know what you say is what in your house? I don't know what you use that thing for. You say it was a doorstop. How do I know? Maybe you bludgeoned someone with it at some point.
1: How is that any different from you going to a thrift store?
2: I don't want your evidence because I don't have to look in your eyes. I only have to look in the cold, dead eyes of the employee, not the person that owned it.
1: But they could still have bugs and things like that.
2: Oh, I have a whole, like, Silkwood shower I put all new purchases through at the Blake Estate. It goes through several processes of cleaning.
1: You're an enigma.
2: I am.
1: All right, so you can answer on Facebook or Instagram. Also, while you're on Facebook, you can see some pictures of Maddie and his son Max going to see Other Mommy yesterday.
2: To say I didn't like Other Mommy would be like saying I'd be slightly annoyed.
1: Yeah.
2: At a yard sale.
1: Right.
2: The understatement of the year.
1: Also in the 6 o'clock hour this morning, we played a version of Blank You Very Much. And one of the questions that you asked Maddie and you brought to the table is, I like blank in a blank.
2: Yes.
1: My answer was, I like ice cream in a mug.
2: Yeah, it was a good one.
1: And what did you say?
2: Boston cream pie in Boston.
1: Right.
2: People have been drinking PSLs, pumpkin spice lattes, out of

0: it up pumpkins.
1: Right.
0: I mean, not giant ones, little ones, little gourds.
1: Right, because that would be a lot of coffee.
0: That would be a lot of coffee.
1: With a big straw. Although, you know, some restaurant who has like the big, giant, like shareable martini glass drinks, they would probably do something like that.
0: Oh, by the way, and a quick Heather and Maddie investigation follow-up.
1: Yeah.
0: I reported yesterday on the award winning the world breaking record pumpkin in Rhode Island.
1: At Frederick's Farm in Warren.
0: Up for debate.
1: Oh, really?
0: There's some other farms claiming they had a bigger one this year.
1: I knew it.
0: I'll get to the bottom of it.
1: Don't worry. Knew it. All right. So answering the question, I like blank in a blank. Michelle, dinner in a bowl. I eat 80% of my dinners out of a pasta bowl, she says. Karen, I like blueberries in my oatmeal every morning.
0: That's a good one.
1: Celeste, I like blueberries, walnuts, and cinnamon in my oatmeal.
0: The nuts are tough, but I'll take it.
1: Tracy, other than that, I like soup in a mug.
0: Yeah, mugs are good. It's also a good way to tone down your quality. Or excuse me, your quantity, not your quality.
1: Right.
0: It doesn't affect the quality, of course, but the quantity, you can, if you're trying to lose a couple pounds, put things in a mug. Put a bird in it.
1: Marianne says, I also like ice cream in a mug.
0: Yeah.
1: And Smiley says, I like sugar in my iced tea. John likes grilled cheese in a tomato soup.
0: Ooh, that's a great one.
1: It is good. Eric says he likes pigs in a blanket.
0: Yeah.
1: Tracy says blue cheese olives in a dirty martini.
0: I'm not a martini guy. Are you a martini guy? Well.
1: What?
0: I forgot I was talking to her a second.
1: What are you talking about?
0: Nothing.
1: I don't like martinis, actually.
0: Okay.
1: I don't like olives.
0: I see.
1: Ugh.
0: Yeah, they are gross.
1: My husband loves them, though, and he likes them extra dirty.
0: Olives just look gross. What does dirty mean? Don't answer.
1: Okay. I believe it has something to do with the vermouth.
0: I see.
1: And the olives.
0: I really don't care. I don't know why I asked. B, I was afraid of the direction that was going
1: to
0: go.
1: You just wanted to say dirty.
0: Yeah.
1: All right. And Jerry Palmer for the win so far. I like blank in a blank. I like money in a bank.
0: Amen, brother.
1: All right. You can let us know. Facebook. Anytime. Heather and Maddie.
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3: 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U.S. Olympians do it. 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
4: Got a crash being cleared. 146 southbound at 95 south. Traffic is slow from before Mineral Spring Avenue all the way down. 95 southbound, a slow ride from the Pawtucket S curves into downtown Providence. Both sides watch for backup on the ramps to 195 east. Northbound 95, heavy volume with a handful of slowdowns starting just after 37 heading up into the city. Stop and go 195 westbound after exit 1 in Seekonk right through East Providence. Eastbound slow from 95 to the Washington Bridge. I'm Robin Murphy with your Right Now traffic.
5: Good Tuesday morning. It's Light 105's Amy Ponce. I'm always so excited knowing I'm going to be hanging out with you. We'll go back to the 90s at noon, play some 90s trivia, as seen on TV Tuesday trivia, by the way. I'll give you another national keyword for your chance to win a trip to see the Trans-Siberian Orchestra. I'll ask you my one question at one. I'll also have another pair of tickets to go see comedian magician Michael Carbonaro this weekend. And at 1:50, we'll go commercial free for over an hour. 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
1: Your national keyword to text in right now to 95819 is metal. M-E-T-A-L, metal. Because it's like heavy metal rock when you go see TSO. 95819 is where you need to send it. And that way you're automatically entered to win a trip to the U.S. city of your choice to see Trans-Siberian Orchestra live in concert. And you could even get $1,000 that comes along with that grand prize. Wouldn't that be amazing?
2: It would indeed.
1: Maddie, please give us a sentence for the word metal.
2: Sure. One time...
3: Good morning, love. It's me, Death Metal Damien.
1: Oh, Death Metal Damien, I haven't seen you forever. How are you, buddy?
3: It's been ages, love.
1: Are you okay?
3: I'm a little hungover. Oh, had a show just a last little? Night with Metallica Sphere.
1: Okay.
3: But I flew here in our private jet, me and my band. You know, my band is Strapping Young Lads. That's right. The name of my band.
1: Right.
3: And I'm exhausted, dear.
1: All right. Well, can you just quickly give us a sentence that matches the word metal?
3: Yes. My name... It's Death Metal Damien, and I love Heather Kirsten.
1: All right.
3: Is my accent getting thicker?
1: I think it might be.
3: Right, it's the hangover, love.
1: But so's the smell of alcohol in the studio.
3: Right. Have a good day now.
1: All right, thanks for stopping by.
3: Welcome!
1: All right. 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Wow. So precious.
2: He is so cool. Those leather pants, man.

0: Heather and Maddie on Light 105. There's Mr. Phil Collins. You know, I was thinking just the other day, it popped into my head, like, you've had all these other artists and their music gets used in musicals. You know, there's a Neil Diamond one, there's a Carole King one. For a little while, there was a Billy Joel musical. And I'm like, where's the Phil Collins musical, right?
1: More hits per minute, maybe, than anyone.
0: So I found this site, and it's called PhilCollinsStory.com, and someone has put together a show, but it's only playing in smaller theaters. It's not really like a big, like, giant thing, but I think if we demand it in a city near us, then why not?
1: Well, a lot of these things start off Broadway, and they need to marinate and get the story right and get real theater people in there to fix it up, and then maybe you will see it. I bet you will see it, because the song's catalog is undeniable. Do you know he was just in the news, Phil Collins? He was talking to some media, and he was talking about a beef he got in with Paul McCartney.
0: Okay.
1: They had a 25-year, I believe it was, beef, like an unspoken anger to each other, because what happened was they were at some sort of Live Aid. It might have been actually Live Aid, I'm not sure, but some big event, charitable event, and Phil Collins had a thing he wanted Paul to sign.
0: Okay.
1: And Paul came up, and he goes, hey, mate, would you just sign this for me? And Paul's like, oh, yeah, all right. And then he signed it. He goes, big Beatles fan he is, our little Phil, isn't he? Something to that effect, basically saying, like, really, dude, you're going to make me sign this? Like, so he kind of mocked him, like, big Beatles fan, isn't he? And Phil was like, you son of a gun.
0: Yeah.
1: And so for 25 years, they didn't speak because of that one little incident.
0: Yeah.
1: And then they made up on the phone.
0: Oh, that's good. Yeah, I mean, I don't know. I mean, like,
1: I can see both sides, right?
0: I don't know.
1: Which, ironically, is a Phil Collins album. But go ahead.
0: Right. I just think that, like, you know, you got to be gracious. I really do. When you're in a celebrity position and realize that, like, who cares why people want your autograph? Like, just accept it.
1: I would agree to a point, except I think there are exceptions to that. Like, Paul McCartney's just not a celebrity. He's Paul McCartney. Like, that level of celebrity. And, like, the amount of times he walks into a room and people want to sign things or get
0: and he's
1: with a fellow musician. And he's just like, oh, really? You too? Brutus? And I'm not excusing Paul McCartney. I'm saying I can see it happening in a moment. Mm. Of him just going, like, really, man?
0: Okay. He also uses a bathroom just like the rest of us, okay?
1: I'm not sure that's true.
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1: Well, I go in my little closet and I do doodly-doos and diddly-doos. Oh, I wrote a song about it.
0: And your little Beatles throne. Okay, so let's talk about Quentin Tarantino's debut stage production. It's called the Popinjay Cavalier, and it will officially star Sacha Baron Cohen. And this is happening at the Phoenix Theater in London. They call it a swashbuckling comedy. We had talked about this before, and I thought this sounded completely unhinged and also glorious at the same time. So when we start hearing about it in February of next year, just remember we talked about it. And I think it's going to turn out to be, like, really a lot of fun.
3: What do you mean it's a yellow submarine, Paul?
0: Right.
1: Sorry, I can't let that go.
0: Amanda Seyfried rejected a TV project, she said, because it required a lot of, let's just say, adult stuff.
1: What do you mean?
0: Adult stuff.
1: I don't know what you mean. Describe it.
0: Yeah, I'll describe it off the air, and then you'll take me to HR.
1: Please don't.
0: She says she's no longer comfortable with on-screen intimacy.
1: Ah.
0: And so she said she passed on it. She says, now that I'm, like, you know, a mom, I got to set some boundaries.
1: Mm-hmm.
0: And also, I don't want to be, this is the best quote, I don't want to deal with being naked with a stranger.
1: Who does?
0: Okay.
1: Really, think about it.
0: All right.
1: Unless you live in one of them communities, you know what I mean? Then.
0: Right. Or you make money that way.
1: You know, I'm talking about yard sale communities.
0: Right. Let's move on. Dan Levy is making headlines, publicly criticizing Shane Gillis following Saturday Night Live's monologue.
1: I see.
0: Which referred to a woman at the gym as not a nice name that starts with a W.
1: Mm-hmm.
0: And so this, this video is interesting, where it's got a lot of support, and then it also has a lot of people criticizing him and supporting Shane Gillis. I just...
1: No, I'm just glad we found the person.
0: Right? The person who's going to, like, defend women? You mean?
1: No.
0: Oh.
1: No, the person who's going to tell us what's acceptable comedy and what's funny and what we can laugh at.
0: And
1: thank you, Dan Levy. Thank
0: that's
1: you.
0: That's really what the argument has turned into.
1: Yeah.
0: Like, it's comedy. And so...
1: Well, yeah.
0: You know, but we also are living in 2026, aren't we?
1: It's bad comedy. You can choose to, maybe, if you think that. But, you know, I don't know. I think we tried this before and it didn't work. the whole I'll monitor what is appropriate, what's not for you.
0: Well, yeah. Practical Magic 2 is available for rental or purchase today, starting today, in case you're interested. Taylor Swift's Patient Zero is now number one on the Billboard Hot 100 for a second week in a row. That's her 16th career number one, and a lot of people like it. She's Taylor Swift.
1: Well, yeah.
0: So she could, like her no matter what.
1: She could sell a back massager at a yard sale. Right. People would like it, right? We'd go for $1 million.
0: Wow. There is that reference again.
1: Yeah.
0: All right, so... I have an interview that I just did recently, and it's posted on our Facebook page and our Instagram, and it's with Frank Delane and Herbert Nordrum. Both of them star in Sense and Sensibility that comes out this Friday. Talked to both of them. They were lovely gentlemen, and you can find the interview and watch it if you want to. It will reveal certain things that happen in the movie, though, so if you want to kind of like remain... you know, away from that until afterwards, that's fine. I do have a spoiler alert posted.
1: Okay.
0: Okay.
1: Yeah, you don't want that to be revealed.
0: Right.
1: What's the plot of Sense and Sensibility?
0: You never read it? You never heard it?
1: I might have in high school. I don't know. I don't think I did. That's one I did not read. I never read
0: it. It's a bunch of sisters and their mom, and they live a certain lifestyle, but the father dies, and they are left to go and kind of
1: have affairs with the butlers
0: life. But you know, like all that matters to the daughters at the time is like falling in love and meeting men. And
1: yeah.
0: And then there's Mr. Willoughby.
1: Oh.
0: Who was played by Hugh Grant in the 1995 movie.
1: Yes.
0: And
1: he's a cad, isn't he?
0: He's a cad, yes. Yeah, okay. He's very good looking, Mr. Willoughby.
1: And the girls all lose their minds.
0: Actually, Hugh Grant doesn't play Mr. Willoughby. Oh. I take that back.
1: Who does?
0: A really good looking guy.
1: Surprise, surprise.
0: Yeah, Hugh Grant plays...
1: Brosnan?
0: No, Edward.
1: Oh, I see.
0: Edward.
1: All right, well, we'll look that up and...
0: No, you're not going to look up anything about Sense and Sensibility. Just admit it.
1: Why? I will. Now I'm curious who the actor was. Hugh Grant played Edward Ferrara.
0: Yeah, Edward.
1: Mm-hmm. Alan Rickman, Colonel Brandon, Emma Thompson, Eleanor Dashwood, and Kate Winslet.
0: Yes.
1: Big cast.
0: That was the 1995 version. This is the new one that I interviewed.
1: Directed by Ang Lee from Brokeback Mountain.
0: Right.
1: A.K.A. the Matty Derrick story on the Cape Cod.
0: Okay. 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

0: 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We take our music seriously. 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
1: Mainly cloudy, cooler for today. There'll be a few occasional light rain showers, a little bit of mist at times. Temperatures topping out in the lower 60s. Cloudy tonight with a few scattered light rain showers, lows in the upper 50s. We're back to sunshine, unseasonably warm on Wednesday. High temperatures topping out mid and upper 70s. Sunny skies, cooler on Thursday with highs in the lower 60s. I'm 12 News Chief Meteorologist Tony Petrarca for Light 105.
2: It's still only 57 degrees, 925 at Light 105. So 1 week from today, Maddie, we're going to New York, right?
3: Oh, that's right. We need to talk about this.
2: Why?
3: I don't know what we're doing and how we're doing it and what my responsibilities are.
2: Okay.
3: Let's go to New York City. I don't have time for this.
2: All right. So we're two songs away and we'll chat about it and figure it all out.
3: Fine.
2: We've also got Phil Collins coming up. Hubba, hubba.

0: Heather and Maddie on Light 105. It is now 9:32. We are just minutes away from revealing the winner of today's Heather and Maddie Olympics. So if you haven't yet voted, do so. 401-272-5483 or Facebook or Instagram. If you are up for hosting a yard sale, then you're on Team Heather. If the whole thought of that makes you just bleh, then you're on Team Maddie. That's as simple as it is. Not visiting a yard sale, but actually hosting one yourself. There's something about setting it all up and putting the little stickers on and accepting money for your old stuff that just makes me happy.
1: Okay.
0: I made $250 over the weekend. That's not bad. I know. It's not going to get me to buy the things I want in life, but still.
1: ROI. ROI. Yeah. How long did you prepare for this?
0: I don't know. Probably, yeah, there's no return on investment here.
1: Okay.
0: Yeah, but I did spend a lovely morning hanging out with some people that I like, and so whatever.
1: You're leaving out the clearly annoying ones who showed up and bothered you.
0: Right. Well, those were the buyers. The sellers were awesome.
1: Yeah, of course.
0: All right. So let's talk about something that's happening a week from today.
1: All right. So in case you don't know, or in case you miss it, or maybe you forget, because we don't like to, it's not about tooting our own horn, but it is a unique moment. Heather and I are one of only four. Is that correct?
0: We're in a category of five.
1: Five total. So yeah, us and four others. We've been nominated for a Marconi Radio Award. One of only five in the country for our size station for morning show of the year.
0: Now,
1: national award, like the Academy Awards, but for radio.
0: That's what I wanted to explain. It's the Oscars of radio, the Marconi, named after the guy that invented it.
1: Except two things, very lucky in our case, unlike the Academy Awards, you don't have to be good looking or very talented. So we're good.
0: Well, why would you say that going into this?
1: What's that?
0: So we've been nominated for a Marconi. Mm-hmm. This is my first time ever in my life.
1: Congratulations, Heather.
0: What about you? Is this your first Marconi nomination?
1: Yeah, I believe it is.
0: Congratulations, Maddie.
1: Well, thank you.
0: And so I figured, you know what? The awards are happening in New York City. That's not that far from here.
1: It's kind of far.
0: The two of us, after the show on Tuesday.
1: Oh, my God.
0: Are going to get in the car. Together.
1: Wait, next Tuesday? A week from today?
0: A week from today.
1: Are you serious?
0: Thank you for paying attention. We're going to get in the car together.
1: I'm not emotionally ready to go back to New York City. You know, there's a whole thing for me. It's going to bring back a lot.
0: Okay. I'm the one that was born there.
1: Yeah, but
0: I'll walk you through it.
1: Those are childhood memories. Those are all lovely.
0: I'll get you a dirty water dog on 57th Street and we'll call it a day.
1: I turned my back on a career that now I'll be heading back into the...
0: Okay. So head space damage aside... The two of us are going to get in the car after the show. We're going to drive to New Haven, Connecticut. We're going to get on the Metro North.
1: Mm-hmm.
0: And we're going to take that all the way to Grand Central. I have not been in Grand Central for a very long time.
1: Mm.
0: I would like to see it again. And then you and I are going to go to the award ceremony.
1: Oh my God.
0: Some people say, we are going to win that Marconi.
1: What if we go all that way and we don't? First of all,
0: then we're going to have an excellent story to tell the next day on the radio. Because here's the deal. We are not getting a hotel room. We are not staying overnight in New York City. After the award ceremony, we're going to go back to Grand Central.
1: Oh, my God.
0: We're going to get on a train.
1: I'm sleeping here then.
0: Back to New Haven.
1: Ugh.
0: And then we're going to drive to Rhode Island and I'm having a sleepover at your house.
1: We're going to get home at 3 in the morning.
0: No, we're not.
1: And have to wake up and do a show at 4.
0: Why don't we just come right here then and just like start doing the show early?
1: Whatever could I use to wake myself up and get myself ready for the show?
0: I am going to think that day after.
1: To celebrate my win.
0: As a winner or a loser. Ugh. That would be fun to be on the air the next
1: day. This is going to be so... Why are we doing this to ourselves? So you're giving us a marathon day.
0: Yeah.
1: To back in the belly of the beast for me.
0: Right.
1: There's not many things you can do with me that won't be some sort of issue, by the way. Have you noticed?
0: Yes, I have. And you make excuses so people will leave you alone. And I'm not buying your excuses.
1: So
0: it's going to be Heather and Maddie's excellent adventure to New York City to win a beeping Marconi.
1: So you're basically doing what you do to me when you take me outside to see a celestial event.
0: But better and but with better dress shoes.
1: Just an all day, all night version of it.
0: Right. Right. And we'll take videos along the way. We'll get snacks. We'll get some New York City pizza. Oh, it's going to be awesome. We'll hook up with Shackner. Come on, we'll go have a drink with Danny.
1: I could introduce you to Super Agent Tony Burton and the Buckwall crew.
0: Let's do that. Get me an agent.
1: You want to sign
0: with
1: them?
0: If I win a Marconi, I should have an agent.
1: That's true. You should.
0: We'll see what happens, right?
1: Or we can go agent shopping for some other agents while we're there.
0: Okay, stop it. The boss is listening.
1: Oh, sorry, Tony.
0: Maybe. Okay, so this is a date. Everyone chime in. This is perfect, right? Doesn't this sound great? 401-272-5483. Tell Maddie to stop being a grumpy old man and go on Heather and Maddie's excellent adventure to win a beeping Marconi.
1: You're making me live an episode of Planes, Trains, and Automobiles. It's an hour and a half drive there. It's an hour and a half train ride. Then we have to stay in the city all day, go to an awful stuffy dinner with radio people, which I'm sorry, everyone. No offense. But
0: we'll be wasted by then. It'll be fine. Just kidding. All right.
1: Maybe not.
0: All right. So anyway... Text lines are open. Chime in. 401-272-5483. Heather and Maddie's Excellent Adventure.
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0: Heather and Maddie on Light 105. We're going to get to the results of today's Heather and Maddie Olympics. But first, I believe the light lines are ringing. Hi, Light 105. Who's this?
1: This is Sandy.
0: Hi, Sandy. How are you?
1: I'm doing good. I just wanted to say that I think that Heather and Maddie's show is probably the best, and they will definitely win, okay, the radio show.
0: Sandy, you're talking to Heather and Maddie right now. Thank you.
1: Oh, really? Oh, okay. Oh, how exciting. Well, Maddie, you know what? Okay, you got to get off your rump, and you have to turn around and enjoy the time with Heather.
0: Yeah.
1: Because it will be a blast.
0: Exactly. It's a new song by Jeffrey Osborne. Get off your rump.
1: There you go. That's it, you know. He's got to be adventurous.
2: Could I enjoy a Skype call from Heather after she attends the awards?
0: Oh, my God.
2: And I stay home on my couch?
1: You know, you just got to get with the program.
0: Yeah. YOLO. You know? Exactly.
1: You guys deserve it, okay? And I believe in my heart you are definitely the winners. And if you do lose, I'm going to be really kicked off.
2: All right, we're going to get you on that board of voters.
0: Oh, my God.
2: Thank you, dear.
1: Take care, all right?
0: That's so nice. And we have so many other people chiming in, 401-272-5483 on the text lines, that said, go for it. Maddie can sleep on the train. Stop your complaints.

0: training. You're going to win a Marconi. Just let it go. All right. Let's wrap up the Heather and Maddie Olympics, okay? We asked you today to let us know which team you're on. Team Heather, all about hosting yard sales. I believe in them. I think they're fun. Team Maddie can think of a million other things to do instead and other ways to get rid of old junk, including bringing it into the studio and giving it to his co-host.
1: I mean, there is that.
0: So we've tallied up all the votes and we're ready to declare a winner here at Light 105. You've counted all the text lines, right, Maddie?
1: I did, yeah. It was close, but there is a winner by a few.
0: Okay, like a few, like three?
1: Yeah, actually, literally three.
0: Okay, so Team Maddie is victorious on the text lines.
1: Mm-hmm.
0: By three.
1: Yeah. How did the Facebook go?
0: I have gone through social media.
1: You are the queen of our social media, so I'm not too
0: Facebook,
1: confident.
0: Instagram, TikTok, FaceSpace, and GoDaddy.com.
1: Yeah.
0: And it turns out that Team Heather has won by three votes.
1: Oh, no kidding.
0: A dead tie.
1: We haven't tied in a long time.
0: We haven't.
1: Holy moly.
0: But I'll tell you, if we did have another tie like today, I'm going to sell it at a yard sale. Wow.
1: Just don't ask whose ties they were, people.
0: So we can either leave it at a tie or the next text that comes in determines the win. The very next text, Team Heather or Team Maddie.
1: Oh, I say we leave a tie. It's exciting.
0: Really?
1: Yeah, it's exciting. It never happens.
0: Okay.
1: It's a rarity.
0: All right.
1: We closed off the voting.
0: Well, you closed off the voting because you were afraid that the next vote in would be Team Heather.
1: No, I've already lost like 10 in a row. I don't really care. But
0: oh my God, Ruben. Did you see him? I'll break the tie, Team Maddie.
1: Not surprised. Way
0: not
1: to go.
0: Surprised at
1: speaking
0: all.
1: Of, speaking of backup agents.
0: Yeah, all right.
1: Way to go, Ruben.
0: Well, that's kind of interesting today. Yeah.
1: That I like the tie. That's okay. That's a rarity. It's hard to do because we get hundreds and hundreds
0: I
1: of votes.
0: I know.
1: So that's a very rare
0: cray-cray
1: incident.
0: All right, let's do text of the day, shall we?
1: We embrace it and don't ask any more questions, okay. I say. Well, that was a great Olympics, and we didn't know that a lot of you felt so strongly about that type of thing, but you do. You feel strongly about having people at your house and selling your own products and services.
2: We love every text we say on Heather and Matt. Hey, that's why it's the text of the day.
1: Brought to you by the H&M Yard Sale. 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And yep, that's a back massager. H&M Yard Sale. Don't ask questions you don't want the answers to. Okay, Heather, the text of the day. There are so many again to go through.
0: I know, it's crazy.
1: I think, although there were some people who said that they were going to be Team Heather, and then once I made the argument that you have to deal with other people, they realized the reality of it and went with Team Maddie. I was going to give those people the text of the day, but I think we have to give it to another photo. I think the photo of that celestial event.
0: Heather and Webster.
1: Heather and Webster wins it today for that incredible picture.
0: I agree.
1: She, in case you missed it, she sent us a picture of the
0: space jellyfish.
1: Yes.
0: Cloud.
1: Mm-hmm, which is actually a rocket interacting with the atmosphere. But man, what an incredible picture.
0: Heather did get permission from her aunt for us to share it, so yes. You can see it on Facebook. I never even knew what a space jellyfish cloud was, and I think it's beautiful.
1: Now, Connie from Central Falls also sent me a golf video of some kind, and she was also Team Maddie, so I was going to give it to her, but unfortunately, Connie, I can't quite get it to play yet, but it's my computer. My text thing is overwhelmed with the text from the Olympics, so let me give it a few minutes. I'll watch it. You might be tomorrow's winner, because if you send me a golf video...
0: That's not right.
1: That is a fast
0: That's
1: pass
0: not right.
1: to glory.
0: I would like to give a special shout-out to Steve Saverin.
1: Yeah.
0: Steve came by yesterday to pick up his mug. His beautiful tumbler that was made by Michelle and Andy in North Kingstown that says the Heather and Maddie First Sippers Club.
1: Yes.
0: And so he had won it for being a text of the day last week. And so he picked up his mug yesterday. And in doing so, brought us two big boxes of K-cups of coffee.
1: Amazing.
0: How nice is that?
1: Yes, amazing.
0: We didn't expect anything in return. And he was just so sweet to give us that. And thank you so much, Steve.
1: We tumbled for him, and he tumbled for us.
0: Exactly. All right, have an excellent day.
1: Oh, I'm sad.
0: I'm sorry that you're taking your son Max back to school, but you will see him in 2 weeks.
1: That's true. It's parents' weekends in 2 weeks. I was just saying to you off the air, I wish they could, you know, lay that out a little differently, because then in the spring we don't see him for like a solid month and a half. And this month we see him, he's home for the long weekend, and then we go to parents' weekend in 2 weeks. It's like, why do we get it all bunched up together and then nothing? But whatever.
0: The good news is he's moving in with you permanently in May, so don't worry about it.
1: Actually, I'd be glad if that were the case. That is going to not be the case.
0: Oh, all right. We'll figure it all out, Maddie. Baby steps as we navigate being collegiate parents.
1: Yeah.
0: All right. Have an excellent day. Amy Ponce is coming up next.
1: Feel better.
0: Next TSO Flyaway National Keyword is at 11. I feel fine. I just don't sound great.
1: Okay.
0: Or well, do I?
1: Sound better. Yeah, you got a little Kathleen Turner thing going on.
0: Yeah,
1: there.
0: Yeah, baby.
1: Wait till after the Marconi's.
0: We're going to win that Marconi.
1: Stay cold and cold.
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Flight 105, good morning, good happy Tuesday. I hope your day is going fantastical. Yes, that's a word. I'll fill you in two songs on what we're doing today.

0: Light 105. Good morning once again to you. All right, here's what we're going to be doing together for today. We're going to go back in time, 90s at noon, as seen on TV Tuesday trivia. And I'll give you my one question at one. I'm also going to be giving away another pair of tickets to go out this weekend to see Michael Carbonaro. You may have watched his show, The Carbonaro Effect. So he's kind of like a magician, comedian, entertainer, all live show. That's going to be fun. I'm also going to be giving you another keyword coming up at 11 for that trip to fly away. And it's like 3-night airfare, trip for two, hotel to see the Trans-Siberian Orchestra. They're also throwing in a whole $1,000 in this trip for you to spend on whatever it is. Get a leg up on the holiday shopping.
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3: And Channel 12's TJ Del Santo says for this afternoon, mainly cloudy skies. We do have a few showers, maybe some pockets of drizzle as well. And highs will be in the low 60s for the day. It is 58 in downtown Providence.

And I heard from a friend who is going to a party on October 30th, and we're invited. I'll explain coming up right after Miley on Light 105.

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0: And there is a party in Warwick, Rhode Island, USA on October 30th. You're invited. It's Light 105. I'm Amy, and it's called Ghouls Night Out. Now, you know we love having parties and going to parties at the Event Factory in Warwick, and that's where this one is. And it's happening on October 30th, calling it Ghouls Night Out. Now, don't get me wrong. This is not like a play on words for just Girls Night Out. This is everyone's night out, but it is a Halloween party. 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And again, I felt like I was back out in the clubs again. 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

0: Light 105, it's Amy. New Kids on the Block. You got it. The right stuff. Yes. By the way, if you love the 80s, I do believe that song came out late 80s. We go back to the 80s every Saturday night. It is the Wicked Awesome 80s Show, and it's me and Light 105's Heather Gersten. We have a lot of fun. If you want to go reminisce, or maybe you just want to hear songs from the 80s because you love the music, we got you. Starting up at 8, goes till 10, and then Saturday Light Fever comes on after that, where we add in some 70s music to the party.
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1: Channel 12's TJ Del Santo says for this afternoon, you can expect mostly cloudy skies, low 60s, few showers, maybe some pockets of drizzle as well. It's 59 in Cranston.

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So what started as one girl's simple act of gratitude has now grown into a multi-state charitable movement. Peyton Obert was inspired by a teddy bear that she got during a hospital stay at just 18 months old, launched her first lemonade stand at age 8 back in 2018, raising $768 for children's toys. 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

Lake 105, it's Amy. Are you ready to play some 90s trivia right around the corner? The 90s at noon. We'll play three songs in a row from the 90s. 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And, of course, we've got the trivia, the As Seen on TV Tuesday trivia right around the corner.

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1: Welcome, welcome to the 90s at noon. 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I'll play a few songs in a row from the 90s. And of course, we love to play trivia. 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Got to give credit to Richard, who lives and listens in Lincoln. He suggested the title for that. So I love that. So that's what we do. We talk commercials, infomercials. Sometimes I'll play a clip from one of those great infomercials, and I might just do that today. But first, I'm going to just give you clues and see if you can guess. And you can text me, hopefully not Google it, because I love when you guess, 401-272-LITE. 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Do you remember what it was called? Oh, don't Google it. 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What was this product called? 401-272-LITE. We're kicking things off with Everything But the Girl Missing on the 90s at noon on Light 105.

0: Light 105, it is the 90s at noon. It's Amy, and I just want to say hello to some friends who are texting in some answers to today's trivia question. Now, obviously, we're talking about, you know, kind of like a cleaning tool. All right, I don't want to give it away too much here. 401-272-LITE. Now, this was created in 1990, invented in 1990, and it was a self-ringing, hands-free cleaning tool that became a household sensation and helped launch this woman's career. Okay? It was a woman who invented this. I need the name of this product. Text me. Don't Google. 401-272-LITE. Okay. Want to say hi to Bob in Cumberland and Claudette in Providence. Bethany from Coventry. Steve. Oh, is there a movie about her? That sounds like my kind of movie, by the way. Not that I want Scandal, but I do like watching it on TV. Steve in Warwick said the Swifter. That was a great guess in the ShamWow, too. Keep going, though. Lizzie in Warwick. Hello to you. Keep going. Okay. Let's see. Oh, an automatic litter box. Tin from the DOT. That was another great guess. Text me your name and where you're listening if you haven't already. Want to say hi to Kristen from Warwick. Nice. Also, Beverly in Warwick. Christie's at the zoo. You said twist mop. Yeah, that was a... You're on the right path, so I'm just going to use that as a clue for everyone. Kelly in New Bedford. Nice. Ooh, if you said the Dustbuster, keep guessing, okay? And tell me your name and where you're texting from so I can say hi. I remember when my mom bought the Dustbuster, like the original Dustbuster. And we were like, yay! It's so cool. We have one of these like everyone else, not realizing like that was going to be part of my chores. I didn't know I had to use it, Mom. All right. 401-272-LITE. Here's a clip from the infomercial. Ready? Here we go.
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0: 401-272-LITE. What was this thing called? 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

0: like it. No diggity, no doubt. Yeah. 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Ride. 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
1: 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Going to go to the Light Line, say hi to some friends. Now, today's trivia question was about a cleaning tool that basically was invented by this woman in 1990. Self-ringing, hands-free cleaning tool that became a household sensation, helped launch her career. Jessica in West Warwick, hello. Self-cleaning mop. What was the name of it, though? You got this. You got it, Jess. Mike in Cumberland, nice job. Hello, Mark in Warwick. You said the spin mop. So very close. Audrey in Cranston. Bob said the mop and go. That would have been a nice name, though. I like that. We got Sarah from Taunton said magic eraser. Lizzie in Warwick now, ring mop. And Joey Greenwood in the mop 10,000. Bethany in Coventry. Let's see. Oh, there is a movie with Jennifer Lawrence in it from 2015. I love this. Because here's the thing. All right, well, let's skip back. I don't want to get too distracted here. But I'm so glad that you just sent that, Bethany. Because I'm definitely going to watch it if I can get my hands on it. Steven Pawtucket said the spin mop as well. Rose in North Providence. Nice. Hi, Bobby from Bristol. Welcome to the chat. Lisa in Chepachet, Carla in Providence. We got Sadie in Taunton, Claudette from Providence too. All right. Oh, hi, Debbie in West Warwick. Okay. You ready for the answer, Debbie? Miracle Mop. You were correct. Yeah. Miracle Mop. And it looks like the movie that Bethany was talking about is called Joy, because the inventor of the Miracle Mop was named Joy Mangiano. And, you know, her infomercials, they didn't go viral because things didn't go like viral in the 90s. But my goodness, one of the biggest reasons she sold so many is because she was the face of the product that she invented. And back then, that didn't always happen. You hired someone to sell it for you. But she was like, nope. I'm doing this. So thanks again. I'm definitely going to try to watch that movie. And like I said, if you said Miracle Mop, then you were correct. All right. Ben from Woonsocket. Nice guess. Todd in Coventry as well. Miracle Mop. So it basically like wrung itself. And you never had to like touch any of the dirty water. And if you heard that clip I played, there wasn't a lot of like bending. No back pain. You had back pain from other things. All right, we'll do this again tomorrow, the 90s at noon on Light 105.
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3: Channel 12's TJ Del Santos says for this afternoon, mainly cloudy skies, few showers, maybe some pockets of drizzle, but most of the day is going to be without any rain. Highs in the low 60s. It is 60 in Swansea.

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1: 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So

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1: It is time for my one question at one here on Light 105. It's Amy, by the way. So we were talking earlier about that $14 million Michael Jordan jersey that sold. And so my question is there something from a movie or TV show that you, if you had like, you know, millions of dollars, that you would buy? Is there like something from a movie, a piece of memorabilia that you would spend millions on if you had the millions of dollars? And what would it be? So text me at 401-272-LITE. I'm going to have to think about this one because I don't know. There's a lot of things. Like maybe I would... like something from maybe a TV show, Brady Bunch, like Greg's

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Text me, 401-272-LIGHT, or you can go on our Light 105 Facebook page and answer there.

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1: We're halfway through the week, but when it comes to fun, we've only just begun. 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

0: Light 105, it's Amy. Okay, my one question at one. I love it. I'm seeing so many fun answers here. And the question is, what would you want to own? Like, if you could own one item from any movie or TV show, what would it be? And money is no factor in this. If you had millions of dollars and could buy it, or if it's just like free stuff, if you could own one item from any movie or TV show, what would it be? So let's go to the text lines at 401-272-LITE. Let's see. We've got Marie in Fall River, the couch from Friends. Absolutely. Tim from the DOT, the Knight Rider car kit. Oh, that would be awesome. If you said Dorothy's shoes from The Wizard of Oz, send me your name and where you're from so I can say hi. And yes, absolutely. And those did sell. Didn't those sell? Weren't they like stolen a couple times too? All right, we got Anthony checking in from Hopkinton. You would want to buy Sonny's boat from the original Miami Vice TV show. Oh my gosh, yes, yes. Tracy from New Bedford. Again, Dorothy's ruby slippers, and you've wanted them since you were seven. Oh my gosh, this is the cutest story. You used to wish that when you woke up in the morning, they would be on your chair in your room. Oh my gosh, that is just like so sweet. Jen and Norton, the couch or the dining table from the Golden Girls. How about like the entire house? I would take that whole house furnished as is. As is, Jen. Would you? Mark from Milford said the Iron Man suit from Iron Man 3. And Romaine from New Bedford. I love it and very timely right now with the season right upon us. Freddy Krueger's metal hand.
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2: And Channel 12's Katie McNeil says for this afternoon, mainly cloudy skies, few showers, pockets of drizzle, low 60s, but most hours without any precipitation or many hours. It is 60 in Seekonk.

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Light 105, it's Amy. When Vic comes in a little bit later, he's going to have your chance to once again win $105 from Rhode Island Credit Union by answering his impossible question at 410. Oh, man.

0: Light 105, it's Amy. What are you doing this Saturday? Do you want to go to a show? Magician, comedian, entertainer, Michael Carbonaro. Maybe you watched him on The Carbonaro Effect on TV. It's going to be at the Uptown Theater this Saturday, and I have a pair of tickets to give away to the 10th caller at 401-272-LIGHT. That's 272-5483. It's for the show this Saturday night, so start calling if you want to win on Light 105.
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1: Let's give away a pair of tickets to see magician, comedian, entertainer Michael Carbonaro. Who's this?
2: Courtney,
1: where are you calling from?
2: I'm in East Greenwich.
1: Well, Courtney, you're going out this Saturday night Uptown Theater to see Michael Carbonaro.
2: Wow, that's awesome. Yes. Thank you.
1: You're so welcome. I hear he's got a lot of tricks up his sleeve. There may even be a puppy involved. So go have some fun. Pick out a friend to go with and enjoy a nice little Saturday out.
2: Cool. Thank you so much.
1: Well, thank you for listening to Light 105. 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

A Cadbury mini egg party. That's what Vic and I are having right now. It's Light 105. Thank you again to Kathy, who sent some over this way. So good.

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Keep listening to Light 105. Your chance to fly away to the U.S. city of your choice to see them in concert happens in just minutes on Light 105.

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1: Alrighty, the national keyword this hour is sound. S-O-U-N-D. Text that word to 95819. That's 95819. And you will be qualified to win that trip to see the Trans-Siberian Orchestra in the city of your choice. Again, the word is sound, and the text-in number is 95819. We're going to fly you there, put you up in a hotel for two nights, for several nights, I should say, including tickets to the show and $1,000 spending money. Sounds pretty good.

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0: Like 105, I'm Vic Edwards, and I am here with today's clue to help you answer Vic's impossible question. The question will be at 410, as usual, or thereabouts. And if you answer it, you're going to win a $105 gift card courtesy of Rhode Island Credit Union. All right, here is today's clue. If you're bad at making plans, this is going to be difficult for you. If you're bad at making plans, this is going to be real tough for you. I can tell you that right now. And all right, so coming up at 410, I will have the question. If you answer, you will win the money. So get ready.
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4: Good Tuesday afternoon to you. Right now we are dealing with an accident. 195 East after 95. Your stop and go. 195 East from 95 to the Washington Bridge. 95 South from Atwell's Ave to 195 is a bit slow. 146 South from Branch Ave to 95. Going to take you a few minutes. 610 connector inbound between Toby Street and 95 is slow. Same goes for 195 West from Pawtucket Ave to Gano. 95 North, you're running off the brakes from Thurber's to 195. Same goes for 95 South from Smithfield Ave to Orme Street. I'm John Laurenti with you right now. Traffic.
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8: 12 News Chief Meteorologist Tony Petracca says cloudy, maybe a couple of showers tonight. Temperatures in the low 60s. Partly to mostly sunny tomorrow. Highs in the mid to upper 70s. Right now we have 61 in Providence.

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I never did that. Yeah, I just keep my mouth shut. You know what I mean? Smile, nod, have another sip of beer. That's the way you deal with it.

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2: 195 East from 95 to the Washington Bridge is stop and go. Same goes for 146 South from Branch Ave to 95. 610 connector inbound from Plainfield Street to Dean Street is a five-minute ride. Same goes for 95 South from Smithfield Ave to 195. We're looking at some heavy volume. 195 West from Pawtucket Ave to Warren Ave. Going to take you 5 minutes. 95 North to get from Route 10 to 195. And 24 South in Raynham from 495 to 140 is a 10-minute ride. I'm John Laurenti with you right now, traffic.
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1: And if you do answer it, you're going to win a $105 gift card courtesy of Rhode Island Credit Union. Hope you're ready, because I am. Here is the question. 55% of people say they could definitely not do this. What is it? 55% of people say they could definitely not do this. What is it? All right, you have to be caller number 15 right now. And the phone number here, 401-272-LIGHT. That's 401-272-5483. Caller number 15 gets a shot at this very impossible question.
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5: 610 connector inbound between Plainfield Street and Dean Street is seeing some very heavy volume. Same goes for 195 West from Pawtucket Ave to Warren Ave. You're looking at a 10-minute ride, 95 North from Jefferson Boulevard to 195. 195 East from 95 to the Washington Bridge is stop and go. Same goes for 146 South between Branch Ave and 95. 5 minutes is how long it's going to take on 95 South to get from Smithfield Ave to 195, and you're looking at 10 minutes, 24 South in Raynham from 495 to 140. I'm John Laurenti with you right now, traffic.
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1: Cloudy with a few showers tonight, according to 12 News Chief Meteorologist Tony Petracca. Temperatures are going to be in the low 60s. It'll be partly to mostly sunny tomorrow. Afternoon highs in the mid to upper 70s. Right now we have 61 in Narragansett.

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0: 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All right, here we go. Vic's impossible question. Let's see who caller number 15 is. Light 105. Hi, what is your name?
1: My name is Sue.
0: Sue, you are the correct caller. Congratulations.
1: Oh, thank you. Thank you.
0: Now, if you answer the question, Sue, you know what happens. You're going to win a $105 gift card courtesy of Rhode Island Credit Union. Are you ready?
1: I am ready.
0: Here is the question. 55% of people say they could definitely not do this. What is it?
1: Steal someone's identity.
0: Steal someone's identity. That is an excellent guess. But that is not the answer I'm looking for. I'm so sorry.
1: All right.
0: You know, we seem to be getting a little bit closer every day. And don't forget, tomorrow, be listening for a clue at 3:10, and you could try again at 4:10, okay?
1: I definitely will.
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3: Crews are dealing with a disabled vehicle right now, 95 North at Route 10. The left lane is blocked. 195 East from 95 to the Washington Bridge is stop and go. 95 South between Lonsdale Ave and 195, going to take you 5. 610 connector inbound between Plainfield Street and Dean Street is seeing some heavy volume. Same goes for 195 West between Pawtucket Ave and Warren Ave. 15 minutes is how long it's going to take you on 95 North to get from Jefferson Boulevard up to 195. 10 minutes is your ride, 24 South and Raynham from 495 to 140. I'm John Laurenti with you right now, traffic.
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Our colors will fade eventually. 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Oh my, my, oh my, my love, I take one look at you, you're taking me out.

0: Y105, The Drive at 5. So how was your day at work today? Were you in a bad mood? Maybe a little bit grumpy? Apparently that's good news. If you are temporarily grumpy, you are more vigilant and make fewer mistakes than people in a good mood. So that explains why your boss is trying to put everybody in a bad mood.
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10: Crews are dealing with a disabled vehicle right now, 95 north at Route 10. The left lane is blocked. 195 east from 95 to the Washington Bridge is stop and go. 95 south between Lonsdale Ave and 195, going to take you 5. 610 connector inbound between Plainfield Street and Dean Street is seeing some heavy volume. Same goes for 195 west between Pawtucket Ave and Warren Ave. 15 minutes is how long it's going to take you on 95 north to get from Jefferson Boulevard up to 195. 10 minutes is your ride, 24 south and Raynham from 495 to 140. I'm John Laurenti with you right now.
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1: Cloudy and a couple of showers tonight, according to 12 News Chief Meteorologist Tony Petracca. Temperatures in the low 60s. It'll be partly to mostly sunny tomorrow. This sounds good. Afternoon highs in the mid to upper 70s. Right now, we have 61 in Smithfield.

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1: We're halfway through the week, but when it comes to fun, we've only just begun. 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

0: 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So it's that time of year. Do you believe in haunted houses? Are they real? 2 out of 3 men believe places can be infested with specters. And 1 in 3 claim they've seen a ghost. I have never seen a ghost, but sometimes I think this studio is haunted.
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2: Crews are dealing with an accident right now. 95 North at Smithfield Ave. The shoulder is blocked. 195 East from 95 to the Washington Bridge is stop and go. 95 South from Smithfield Ave. To 195 is a 5-minute ride. It's heavy. 610 connector inbound from Plainfield Street to Dean Street. You're looking at a 10-minute ride. 195 West from the Mass border to Warren Ave. Same goes for 95 North from Jefferson Boulevard up to 195. 24 South and Raynham from 495 to 140 is also a 10-minute ride. I'm John Laurenti with your Right Now Traffic.
3: A better life with Dr. Sanjay Gupta.
4: You hear a lot of criticism of young people these days, so I wanted to share something hopeful. A big new Gallup survey done in conjunction with Harvard's Making Caring Common project asked more than 2,000 young people what they want. And nearly 8 in 10 said they want a job that helps other people. Here's the striking part. The ones who most wanted to make a positive impact were also far more likely to say their own lives felt meaningful. As one of the researchers put it, helping others is good for our mental health, and this generation is finding real purpose in that. They do face hurdles too, like with money and screen time, but here's what you might do. If there is a young person in your life, help them find work and causes that matter to them. Purpose is not a luxury. That's a thing to remember. Purpose can be good medicine for the mind. I'm Dr. Sanjay Gupta, helping you live a better life.
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1: Alrighty, the national keyword for this hour is bright. That is the word bright, B-R-I-G-H-T. Text that word to this number, 95819. That's 95819. The word again, bright, and you will be qualified to win yourself a trip for two to see the Trans-Siberian Orchestra in concert. How cool will that be? In the city of your choice. You get to pick the city. All right, we'll fly you there, put you up for three nights, and you get hotel accommodations, tickets to the show, of course, and $1,000 to spend. Wow, that sounds great. Your next keyword will be tomorrow morning at 9 o'clock right here on Light 105.

Y105 on the Get Words. I hope you got the keyword for this hour's, chance to qualify to win that trip to see Trans-Siberian Orchestra. If not, I'll give it to you again. Coming up in about 6 and 1/2 minutes here on Y105.

0: Live 105, I'm Vic Edwards. Well, moments ago, I promised you I would give you the keyword in the Trans-Siberian Orchestra Flyaway Contest again at this time. And I don't make promises I can't keep, all right? You got to know that right off the bat. And this particular promise I can keep, the national keyword for this hour is bright, B-R-I-G-H-T. And all you have to do is text that word to this number, 95819, and you're going to be qualified to win that trip to see the Trans-Siberian Orchestra, and you get to pick the city, and we're going to throw in $1,000 too.
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2: 195 East from 95 to the Washington Bridges, stop and go. 95 South is a bit slow from Lonsdale Ave to 195. 610 connector inbound from Route 10 to Dean Street is heavy. Same goes for 195 West from the Mass border to Warren Ave. 95 North is bumper to bumper from Route 10 to 195. Everything else seems to be moving at or near the speed limit. I'm John Laurenti with you right now, traffic.
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1: Cloudy, maybe a shower tonight. Temperatures in the low 60s, partly to mostly sunny tomorrow. Afternoon highs in the mid to upper 70s. That, of course, from our good buddy Tony Petracca, 12 News Chief Meteorologist. And right now we have 62 in Newport.

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0: 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Don't forget, tomorrow, 9 o'clock, qualify for the Trans-Siberian Orchestra Flyaway. And coming up at 3:10 tomorrow, I'm going to have a clue that I hope will help you answer Vic's impossible question. We've been at this one for a few days now. That's because it's an impossible question. That's why it takes so long, hence the name. And I'll have a clue at 3:10, and we can try it again at 4:10. And maybe if you get through as caller number 15 tomorrow and answer the question, you will win a $105 gift card courtesy of our friends at Rhode Island Credit Union. John Tesh coming up next.
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6: Well, as I take my last look at your ride around for tonight, we're still dealing with the remnants of an accident, 295 South at 146. The right lane was blocked. 195 East from 95 to the Washington Bridge is stop and go. 195 West, nothing is in your way from the Mass border to 95. Traffic is moving well on 95 between Pawtucket and Warwick. Light travel on both sides of the 610 connector. Same goes for 146. 295 looking good both ways from Cranston to Cumberland and back. 24 South and Raynham from 495 to 140 is a bit slow. Have yourself a great night. I'm John Laurenti with your right now traffic.
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0: My name is John Tesh. This is Intelligence for Your Life. Let's start you off with a power tip from our Success 101 files. If you want to be successful, make sure you pay attention to what you do in the morning every morning. According to Stanford University research, mornings do matter most. They found in their study that having a small victory in the morning, anything from starting work on time or doing all the dishes sitting in the sink to fitting in an early workout or making your bed, increases your odds of having a productive day. In fact, there's a great book by the SEAL trainer, Admiral McRaven, and the title is Make Your Bed. It's because starting the day with a win, no matter how small, it triggers the positive feelings that propel you to keep checking things off your list so you can perpetuate that good energy. Start your day with a win. Are you with me?
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1: We're halfway through the week, but when it comes to fun, we've only just begun. I made that creepy, didn't I?
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0: Ah, time for sleep intelligence. Here and now, I have two great tips to help you fall asleep and sleep more deeply. First, about 90 minutes before you climb into bed, I want you to soak your feet in hot water, about the temperature of a comfortable bath, for 15 minutes. Dr. Shelby Harris is with the Behavioral Sleep Program at Montefiore Medical Center. Dr. Harris says, by warming your feet, you will dilate the blood vessels. That's going to draw blood away from your core. That's going to reduce your overall body temperature. See how that works? And as you know from listening to this program, lowering that core temperature is the key to triggering the production of sleep hormones. Then one more. 20 minutes before you hit the sack, try some deep breathing. Deep breathing calms the sympathetic nervous system, reducing stress hormones and heart rate. And it's been shown to help people go to the deeper stage of sleep and wake up less during the night. And that's true even for people who chronically have poor sleep.
2: IFYL. Intelligence for your life.
0: 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Right now, just go to Tesh.com and see what your number is. 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
3: Mostly cloudy this evening with a few scattered showers, then some clearing overnight. It'll remain mild with temperatures dropping down to 60. Partly to mostly sunny on Wednesday. Much warmer, unseasonably warm. High temperatures soaring to the mid and upper 70s. So a nice day. Sunshine cooler, but still looking good for Thursday. Highs around 62. Rain returns on Friday with highs in the mid-60s. I'm 12 News Chief Meteorologist Tony Petracca for Light 105.

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0: All right, my intelligent, healthy listeners, if you've got an active lifestyle, that would be one that includes walking the dog, perhaps waiting tables or heavy-duty chores in the house or garden, it turns out you might be getting all the exercise you need on a daily basis to be healthy. According to the CDC, everyday physical tasks that take at least 10 minutes to complete can be considered, quote, mini workouts and can strengthen your immune system and your muscles, boost your mood, and lower your risk of disease. And exercising even more won't necessarily provide increased health benefits. In fact, it could actually lead to overuse and injuries. Plus, research shows that several short bursts of exercise throughout the day lowers blood pressure more effectively than one longer, more strenuous exercise session. Bottom line, an active lifestyle where you get at least two 10-minute mini workouts during the day can improve your health and be all the daily exercise you need.
2: It's intelligence for your life.
0: 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Just go to Tesh.com, find out where you stand. It's free. 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
0: Well, there's plenty of research, plenty of data to support this saying, an apple a day can keep the doctor away. But experts say just make sure it's an organic apple, because a recent study in the journal Frontiers in Microbiology found that an organic apple, not treated with pesticides, contains more than 100 million diverse bacteria, making it much better for our health than conventional apples. And those millions of microbes are important for maintaining a healthy gut, which is linked to everything from lowering your risk of developing allergies to better mental health. Organic apples also taste better, according to the research. It comes down to a microbe known as methylobacterium, which enhances flavorful compounds. Organic apples have significantly higher amounts of that microbe and those flavorful compounds. So for your health and your taste buds and your microbiome, organic apples are worth the extra cost.
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